G9-4221 on 7272. Let me clear. Ruskin, track 2 to single main. Northbound.

0: AG, you know.
1: G942, sir.
0: Yeah, man, what's going on?
1: We just now leaving. We had a bunch of trouble trying to find a brake slip and getting all the information we needed. And is any way you can get a hold of that PTI that's supposed to be going over there and tell them that we are coming to wait on us, not to leave?
0: All right, somebody already ordered your order there.
1: Yes, sir, that's right. STO help.
0: I gotcha. All right, if I can find them, I will.
1: Yeah, it says no ETA, but I don't know if they ever show that, but if they don't mind waiting, we'll be there in about an hour and 45 minutes, I believe.
0: All right, guys, I got you.
1: Thanks, sir.

0: 4 miles in the 54.
1: ACI, drop that crew off at the service center near to the south side and help 457 to need a ride to the head.
2: All right.
3: That's it, Bert.

0: calling Confederate at 744.
1: 744.
0: Ready for that light number?
1: Yeah, give it to me.
0: Got a 5225.
1: 5225, all right, give me just a second.
0: Copy that.
2: 41 on Elliott. 251, go run to the big 515-20.
3: Why are you on this job now? What happened to you? What are you doing?
2: Yeah, I had to take a break. I was my hair appointment, so I kept losing money on my hair appointment.
1: All right,
4: I got you. I'll buzz me up when you clear.
1: Yes, sir.
3: Good night. You ain't right, let me tell you that. Let's see. All right, your bulletin's activated on X. 515-20 at 2013 CMC.
2: 2013, Mr. CMC. I appreciate it, my friend.
3: Yes, sir. I'll get away across. We'll get a signal location. Thank you.
2: I thank you, my friend.
3: Yep,
4: yeah. 457, you can start doubling out.

Milepost 5 9 9 point 1 no defect. 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Total axle 370.

0: J.G.'s Fetcher. Yeah, guys, we got a flash flood out now. I must be in a monsoon. There's a flash flood out now between the AN 603 and the 627 mile post.
1: AN 603 and AN
0: 607 mile post. That's right. Yeah, call about it on your way back. It expired at 2300. That's when it expires. But who knows how it's going to change.

Second place there, 15-12-1.

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0: dispatcher Jacksonville, answering 744.
1: Yes, sir. Loaded up, ready to go back to Brunswick. Let's start heading toward the line.
0: I see your numbers. 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I've got you lit across the diamond. Have a good trip.
1: All right, thank you. 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Have a good one.
0: All right, Jan.

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1: 12 T 13 605, swing it when you're ready. Going to the freight lead. 12
0: 13 freight
2: lead, 30.

0: They covered you up on the 3436. What you got?
1: So let me get 3 steps, catch this up for 3436.
0: You got 3 steps on the 3436.
1: Copy.

0: 34-36, clear, release that 3 up riding 7-11 down 10.
1: Lined up clear, open it to clear, back it up 11, down to 10.

0: 21.
1: I'm under 4 whenever you need it on the 3436.
0: 3436. One more time.
1: One of
0: big half, huh? Fifteen. Ten. Five. 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
1: I'm stretching on
0: simple. I just want to make sure you got my radio acting funny.
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1: Yeah, three does, so I got there in 3436.
2: Oh, yes, sir. You do your thing. I got you.
3: Come on, off 819, permission on the tunnel.
0: All right, all right.

I'm a whole got 3-step on 3436, rolling to 2290, talk to car inspector. I have a bringer up there to the buggy if you want.

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1: All right, stop. 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

0: 61 right out of Route 12, T21. Permission up here, 410's trying to get off H-19 here and come through the tunnel. When he gets cleared up, I'll run you the rest of the way.
1: All right. All right, Jay, ready to come in with us.

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1: Yeah, 37 plate 2, 60, 30, 34.
0: Yes, sir.

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0: M542 and 65 track, 7386 is your leader, BP.
1: Got it.

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1: PCI, if you want to come down here to Row 11 West End or West End of the Boulevard, I'm going to probably need some help protecting Shove down 11. That's Mr. Elliott. Wants me to watch it.
2: Yeah, you
1: know,
2: let you grab that
1: ball. All right, cancel that, PTI. I'm on the eye in the sky on it.
0: All right, you need me anywhere else?
1: 410 will need you on the north side here. He'll need a ride to the head shoulder.
3: All right, for that 605, conductor.
1: 605, I hope there's one over there waiting on you somewhere.
2: 410, that PTI coming in.
0: Go ahead.
2: Yes, ma'am. If you do come to the side, bring me a couple of bags of ice, please.
0: All righty. What track y'all in, 410?
2: 610 to 6, but I'm going to grab 6, pull it up to 10, and then go from there. So I'll be right here at F10. Stand by.
0: All right.

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1: 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I-25, 0064 for Luke.

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0: One. 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
1: Are you over there at 3204?
2: I think he's talking to car inspector on 2290.
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0: dispatcher Jack Seville, concerning 457, over.
1: Yes, sir. You got Allen Ready on duty at 1930. Bulletin 14213. 68 messages. Lead locomotive CSXT 3436, 4,700 gallons. Got a DT 107 deep CSXT 853 with 5,000 gallons. Got 136 loads, 47 empties, 18,074 tons, 11,437 feet. Not a key train. No other restrictions. PTC and TO are good.
0: You say no defects on the motors to affect tractive effort. Is that correct? And you got to get a button push, brake test, or what?
1: Yes, sir. No, that's correct. You got to get a button push.
0: All right, and you say no defects. All right, I'll get you called outbound there at Baldwin. Be signal indication, over.
1: Cover that, signal indication.
0: Thank you, J. Dispatcher Jacksonville.
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0: Class 3, is that done?
2: Yes, sir.
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1: Just a

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0: Well, when you get him turned around, Jason. Yeah. I'm in the clear. Your saddle on the dirt. Lean on. 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

0: on Clear Fairground, eastbound 7764.
1: Eastbound, won't get you to.

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1: Stop it, 457.
0: Yeah, be good there.

0: 457.
1: 24, 21 clear, Dixon Road, eastbound 7764.
0: Yes, sir. Mash on it one time for me.
2: I'm mashing on it.
0: Hard armed and dangerous.
2: 275 on the bottom, match, you send them when you're ready.
0: That same thing, here to come. 20.

0: I need about three of them now. 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
1: Where's that 107 in your consent?
2: Ah, 457, your brake is released. I'm in the clear. Class 3, 2109.
1: 2109, we do appreciate your help. You have a great night now.
2: Yes, sir. Y'all have a safe trip. 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
0: Knock them off, 61.
1: Where's the 107 in that consist?
3: We don't have a 107. We got a 17.
1: Tell me a 107. You got a 17. Where's it at?
3: The 170 is the second engine.
1: All right. I don't know how we'll do it, but we need to cut it out, and they want to carry it to F1. The rest of the power go to the shop. 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

0: 3, I'm all right. No, give me 3. Two more calls, 3446, 2. One more there, 3446, 1 call.
1: Where you at, man?
0: Just a little bit there, 3446. Let me just occupy him. Let's cross me. He's here about a half car.

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Come on back here, five, to a couple five calls.

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1: You got one left and 11, you gotta go get.
2: 3, 34, 46, 3.
3: Yeah, we gotta go back in 11 to get that 150.
1: Yeah, you line back to rule 11.
2: 2, 34, 46, 2 more. One more car, 3446, one car. 40 feet. 30 more feet.

0: 61.
1: Yeah, permission now to Albert, where are we going? Where are we going, Vince?
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0: Clear, this is again southbound 3436 on the main. Yep, 457 south.
1: I will knock them off, see the rates release off that boat.

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1: Longer in run. I'm about 15 car lane from the signal. Going to Carsbrook Town.

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0: Officer Haywood on the M605 21 PSST 3234 on the ground. Frank White.
1: I get it.
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0: 605-21 engine operating approach, 601.4 main and 1. 618 locomotive 32 out 4 north.
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1: Plans turn 410.
2: This is 410. Train is assembled. Good, M410, 21, be dispatcher bulletin. 14266, Hines and Hilton on duty 2100 hours, have an hour position. Two locomotives with DP capable. Head in is a 3446, DP 118 deep, 551. We're at 122 loads, 63 injuries, total 185 cars. We are a hazardous key train. With no in route work performed, PTC trip optimizer all up and running. County inspection has been performed on both, and I'm picking up and up at Jenkins Street.
1: All right, no defects, expect attractive effort. You're ready to roll.
2: That's right, pin and fuel, pin and power.
1: Signal indication, let's go north.
2: All right, signal indication, here we go.
1: Thank you, Jay. Dispatcher JSON.
0: Yeah, 3-7-6.
2: M410-21, got a lead locomotive. 3446. Got a clear six. Okay. East end, right shuttle. South direction, 3446 out.

0: Yeah, driver's going what?
1: Go ahead.
0: Gonna stay with you and do what? Yeah, I got you, I got you. TTI and you get back from getting 410 to the head. Here's the route 10 and get my hump engine.
1: All right.
2: All right, we'll go to 32. You want to go to 32?

0: 51 with the other unit.
1: That's the
0: 11. Well, y'all bring them to us in track 72 to the zero sound down. Verify the down, let me know you clear, please.

0: 542 for the service center.
1: We're at 542.
0: Well, we're ready to come out. Go out to West End. I guess we're going to have to come east down that lead and then back to the West End after that 515 gets in the clear. Or is this track clear behind us?
1: As soon as 515 clears up, you clear to go.
0: All right, is this track clear behind us and we can just go straight to the West End? I can't see that, folks.
1: No, there's a unit behind y'all.
0: Okay, all right. Appreciate it. We'll make them come out when they get the clear.
2: I'm going to send that ride over there to pick you up.
0: 542 today, Tower.
2: 542, you can have permission on the tunnel.
0: All right, so just 515 gets in. We got permission to come out and got permission on the tunnel. We're heading that way.

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Five 42 Service Center.

0: where you saw it sparking is where it looks like it's metal to metal. Okay. /542 service center.
1: They say you picking up a set and coming out here and get that one and carrying it over there to FO1's. What Denny just got off the phone with them over there and talked to that service center.
0: /542 service center.
2: That looks good with Jamarcus outbound.
0: We're trying to get in touch with the service guy. The conductor said one of the wheels back there was throwing a spark. He said it looked like one pad maybe metal to metal, and I can't get him to answer. Can you get him?
1: Yeah, I'll try. 51. You at the service center? He's got the set that's going with that one on H-19 ready, and you're going to bring it out and pick that one up off H-19. Right, told that service center foreman, he also, Dean was just talking with him, he should know.

Mr. Flair, yeah, I have a good one.

0: 61 vent, sir. 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
1: sir.
2: Yeah, 542, we got a wheel sparking on a DP English. 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

Yes, sir. He's up on that last engine. 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

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Three. 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

0: All right, get his name and ID so we can have it on our record. All right, service center manager. All right, up and riding a point, making up 10.
1: Okay.

0: All right, in Fairground Point, backing up, two on a pickup, 7386. I'll be at the door when we get there.
1: 2386. 2 down, 5.

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1: Exactly.
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0: Stop that, I get you picked up. 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I get you picked up. 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
1: All right.

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1: Okay, guys, on the 4J, 21 on the

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saying you're up and riding. 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All right, on the ground and a clear, I got you.

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1: Tower 542.
0: We ready to come out of this 9 and go to 7, though.
2: Y'all clear to go west.

0: Tug.
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1: Have at it.
2: Here we go, thank you.
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0: Well, back. Maybe said they don't need to say.

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1: All righty.
2: All right, 20 more.
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0: You know who our hump bus is tonight?
1: Ollie?
2: Alright. You might be in the bathroom.
3: 15.
2: Larry, you don't want to talk to me. Spares.
1: Don't blame him. He might have went to the restroom. You want me to give him a call?
2: Oh, I just got
3: it. 10 more.
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0: 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I'm supposed to flip back on a coal train, gotta get a hold of Chief.
1: All right, stop. 7386.

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1: 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All right, in the clear. That's a coupling. Backing up two on that coupling.

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2: I believe you got that coal train of cars, well. 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
1: We gotta go to it.

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1: All right.

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0: Ah, that's it. 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
1: Okay.
0: Never mind, I got it taken care of.

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She's on that T10 side. Pick you up. I'm going to go to the car inspector channel.

0: 5:42:21, over.
1: Yeah, go ahead, Al.
0: Yes, sir, ready to job brief. We got our train together. We still got to do a on the light, do a class 3, but we got 5:42:21. You got engineer Dyson and conductor Turnbull. Dispatcher bulletin number 14397. It was 50 messages. We got 5 engines. The 7386 is the leader. It's got 4,500 gallons. 5401 is second out. 116 is third out. Got a dead end tow engine. Then the DP is a 3174. We're showing 11,426 feet, 73 cars, loaded cars, 116 empties, no work in route. We'll be ready to go here as soon as we get all that done. Over.
1: All right, man, I got it all. All right, man, see you. Too much occasion with y'all ready,

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0: All right, thank you.

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0: 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I got to crank this engine.
1: Missing.
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1: I am Trail Woody on Amy Center Shock truck over there.

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0: Hey, Vince. 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Yeah. Yeah, turn them out. 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
1: We got a clear upper field northbound, number 1 686 and 386 out.

0: received her share of them.
1: Oh, Bobby, a guy, 208, 15, they put us on this coal train here in Jamestown, buddy. Or wherever we're at.
0: You on that field 15, 17 lane?
1: Yeah, I believe that's it, yep.
0: All right, and what were you on?
1: We were on a 208, 208, 21.
0: Tell me bulletin number, how many messages you got?
1: 14088,
0: got that, 70, showing 70 messages, is that right?
1: Oh, yeah, I found it, that's right.
0: Show bulletin 14088 with 70 messages. Show it activated on that CO1517. Make it 2357 REH.
1: 2357 REH. Appreciate it, buddy.
0: Yeah, thank you, bro. And y'all on duty 1800. What time y'all on duty?
1: Yeah, that's right, 1800.
0: Hey, bro. You and me both. All right, bro. All right, y'all. Y'all get right. Yeah, see notification, buddy.
1: All right, buddy. Y'all have a good one, man.
0: You too, bro. Stay safe. Stay safe.

Let me try something there real quick, Vince. 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Yeah, I just put an emergency. They should have applied on everything. 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Just 170, didn't it?

0: got an error message on this one. Said the EAB check set up. At four from behind it, it's set up like a box car to first out DIT.
1: It's set up. Hey, check that air brake for there. Let me see this. That 170 set up, it's a trail, right?
0: Yeah.
1: I've made sure of it the second time I did it, but I checked the air brake breaker on it.
0: Yeah, it's up.
2: And 542 got it clear, Jamestown, northbound, number 1, 260, 7286 out.
1: Before we do anything else there, Monkey, hey, drop that air brake breaker on that one engine and leave it down for about a minute and then flip it back up.
0: I would probably just leave it down. All it's going to do is trip it and trail.
1: Yeah, just throw it down then if you're not going to use it.
0: All right, I got it down.
1: Once you got brakes on fire now, well, then. Yeah, are they on everything or just on the head street? They shouldn't be on everything. That's reset it.

0: What? I was walking out the back door. I didn't hear what you said. I'll be back.
1: Hey, Teddy, I had to put this 170 air brake back up because it was the loader was kept going off. I'm gonna get on that other one and make sure see if what's going on with it.
0: All right, hey, try this real quick, Monkey. Set that 170 back up as lead, and then dump the air on it. And when you get it dumped, set it out and when you get it reset, set it out.
1: All right.
0: Just wondering if it's holding pressure where he cut in between them DITs, if it's holding pressure on that DIT fire for some reason.
1: You said reset it and cut it back out, or just bust it and cut it back out?
0: Just bust it, cut it out.
1: All right, I got it busted. Stand by.
0: Call back here and look at the mothers real quick.
1: All right, I got this one back in cut out and then trail and handle off. I'll meet you back.

dispatch, that should appear 9221, over. Well, when y'all get to the station, give me a shout, and I'll upgrade that speeder station at the 8530.9. That's right. Alright, I understand, I don't know what it was before, maybe it was 25, huh?

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1: Being clear, Roger, CFX 263.
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3: Hi, Vince. The DIT, the brake should be coming off of this.

0: 15, go approach medium. Mazda Diamond, track 2, CF6C, 263, north up, south up.
1: I'm not going to interfere at all. We'll start it. See what it does.

0: dispatcher.
1: 15-17, ready to brief.
0: You're ahead.
1: Yes, sir, you got 15-17, you got Mr. D.W. Morrison, S. Johnson, Tom on duty, 1800. I have a CSXT 263, and CSXT 5242, and a CSXT 143. Got 2,700 gallons on the liter, 2,700 on the trail, 26 on the third engine.
0: Wayne just wanted to hear my voice, didn't he?
1: 5,151 on the length, 93 cars, not a key train, no further restrictions. Saint is facing north. What's that?
2: Buddy, I miss you.
0: Facing north, so that means y'all run the A-liner, correct?
2: I guess that's how that works, I guess.
0: All right, guys, see no indication of me going to Braganza 3604.
2: All right, Braganza, light me up, buddy, light me up. I'm going to knock him down.
0: All right, here we go. Special Jacksonville out.

0: Thanks. I said them.
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0: 542-21, over.
1: 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Everything should be on.
0: Line 102, over.
1: I heard nothing. Told me to settle.

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It's up between that first DIT and that second DIT then, because everything should be off right now. You can just call a shop truck over here, because all my answers are done.

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We got the independent on and automatics off. Everything's reset. 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
1: All right.

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1: All right, that shot guy's in the clear, I guess. 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

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Yeah, that's right. Yeah, but Big Brett and not the monster. We ought to be good, shouldn't we? Them ones back here are set up like a boxcar, so an independent ain't gonna do nothing. It's just the automatic.

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Our music. All right, independent on.

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1: Yeah, I understand.
0: All right, buddy.

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2: 4-2 got a clear bullet, northbound. Number 1 to single main, 6-6-6, 10-2-8-6 up.

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1: Go ahead.
0: Yeah, coming up to Southway crossover.
1: No, like 11-5 with DP.
0: That is correct, though.
1: Don't worry. Brunel, be a second. I'm up on this track, and I better get y'all in there.

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1: At 542, got it clear. 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

42, got a clear to set some northbound, just at T 73, 86 out.

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1: I'm 208-21.
0: 208-21, over.
1: I'm ready to do that briefing if you're ready.
0: Let's talk about it.
1: I am 208-21, got MS Barchi and RT Neal, bulletin number 14669, all head in, leader TSXT, 7112 with 4,000 on the fuel, followed by the TSXT, 7203 with 3,000 on the fuel, got zero load, got 49 empties, got 2,586 on the ton, got 4,805 on the link, PTC and TOR working.
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0: 648 A Tower, over.
1: Hey, gentlemen.
0: Yeah, I guess we're going to pull down and get armed up, or where you want us to do it?
1: Yeah, go ahead and pull on down towards that freight lead out there.
0: All right.

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1: Go ahead.
0: We got two coming east. We feeling that turn?
1: That's why it's about 10 times.
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0: 604, you start making your way this way, south connection power cross over rope 10. We'll go ahead and swing it up, and we'll come up ahead of the DP. We'll set the head over a 9. I should be done up in these cars in 9 by the time you get over here.
1: Alright, heading in 10. Oh, you want to get those angles, set over a 9.
0: Yes, sir.
2: Yeah, I'm here working on restrictions, no work to be done. You ready to go north?
3: When you ready for
2: it, sir? Alright,
3: man. Y'all coming out the freeway, correct?
2: That's correct, over.
3: Nah, y'all be able to signal
2: in
3: the cache,
2: though. I signal in the cache.
0: Well tied down. I'll send a ride out there to you shortly.
1: Alright, both the cars well tied down. Appreciate it.
4: Strange, you got a marker.
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1: DFX 208 for the work, please mention DFX 712 northbound.

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1: And I was taking a nap.
2: Ow.
1: Yeah, I'll go kill.
2: All right.

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0: 648 car inspector here. He's standing over. 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Yeah, we ought to be getting close by my counter. How many more you need?
1: I think you can stop it right there. That'll probably be good.
0: I need him to stop.

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1: Tampa, it'll be a minute getting 604 yarded and up in the track. 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
2: Mike, we'll be standing by.
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1: Okay, I'll let him know.

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0: row 9.
1: That's good right there. Turn back to row 9.
0: All right, you get them turned around there, 764 lined up all clear. Cut with Mason clear, but Jason correct. Jason correct, all clear. Back them up 20.
2: All right,
0: lined
2: up clear. You're clear. Lined up row 10. Start the MS certification track.
1: So you made a bag yet?
3: Just pick them up, Billy.
1: Alright, you get them dropped off at the service center. Plan on heading to the east end of the boulevard and grabbing 604, taking them back to the head. If not, I might get Ollie too to get some. Get some back up to the hill in time. I'll let you know.
3: All right.

CSX detector, milepost 591.5, no defects, repeat, no defects, total axles 540, detector out.

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1: I think you just supposed to be that one. 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It's supposed to be for 706.
0: It's 102.
1: I think it's just that one. It's whichever one sitting over there in the local yard. But that one y'all own was for 603 or something.
0: 3005.

sitting in one of y'all for 603 to one that's sitting ahead of y'all for 796. Talking to 61 over here. They're talking about 603's fire.

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2: We're going to shove out, put that 7-Eleven in another track and use this 3005. Is that what you said?

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1: Good.
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0: 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I ridden the final crossover. 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
1: Alright.
0: 452, you start coming on this way, South Connection Power Crossover, Road 8. We'll come out of Road 8, we'll stick our change over to,
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0: Say 10, change it
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1: Should be that last tank coming up to you, GT8. I think it's like a 231 or something. Should be that last one coming off the switch right there. Yeah, GATX 102, 232-102.

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1: Say there's 3-7 there, 50. Yeah, 3-7, 3,000.

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0: 452 HR coming up to the west end.
1: 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I got my hump job coming back out to you. Once they get back down through Route 5, I'll get you the rest of the way.
0: All right, dragging her feet.
2: Hey, y'all good out to race, showing something for another ticket over.
3: Yeah, we can get down front.
2: He said you are good to go to race, showing something for another ticket. 4606 in the yard.
0: I'm asking you,
2: you interested in there, and are you qualified to get another ticket and do it over?
3: Yeah, we can do that.
2: Alright, I guess you'd be swapping it over to a D500 or 501 or something here momentarily. Thank you, Spencer.
4: All lined up, clear, back it up, 8 cars to the stop, 31, 23.

0: 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I got one doubling in.
1: Alright, okay. 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Alright, I'm back with you.

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0: Yeah, we're on the west end of the field.
1: Just set tight. Let me see how far they're going to get.
0: Okay, standing by.

0: 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I don't know what you're saying. I didn't hear you, Mike Keene, that's it.
1: Be good, 4-2.
0: Yep.
2: Stop. You got all the three steps, 7330.
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0: 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Once they swing ahead, shove back and clear up, you have permission out and can they clear up that tunnel switch? You have permission out to a hang hider.
1: How long?
2: Three steps, 7330, good brakes.
1: Said I got it on. Right.
3: 4-5-2, 8-South.
0: We take 10. Taking a 10.
3: Alright.
0: Now.
3: Running 330. Clear drop 3, cuz, make cuz, 10 left in the clear. Swing them.
2: Hey, yeah, yeah. 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
0: Oh yeah, 494.

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1: That's right, C20 J3.

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1: Jacob.

0: All right, I got better eyes there, 7330. Give me about 10 of them to the bump, be down at 9.
1: And a couple, 7330.
2: Right on the point, lined up, B-Rose in the third, back it up, clear for 20, can drop it down at 8:31. Are the J track clear?
0: Rolling in that thing, it's 6 more, but down to 5.
1: 6, 7, 3, 7.

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1: 7330. 4 feet to 30 engines. Y'all clear that tunnel switch.
0: We are. 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
0: Oh, boy.

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1: M691, right side of Etowah.
0: Hey, Doctor.
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1: Go ahead.
2: You got a rifleman, watch this box.
1: Yeah, he's on. He should be, I think he's sitting on the boulevard, I believe. 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

0: 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Probably coming up on your last 20. 27
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2: Two the PM 69121, restricted to 6th Street, 2 locomotive, 3330, stop out.
3: No defects. Total axle 460. End of transmission.
1: 15 7330.
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0: All right, I got it.
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0: 7794,
1: my bad.
0: 7794, hires, SAS, Redskins, NAS, GNF, Interlock, Mitchell's here. You agree with that, over?
2: That's correct. Murray agrees, over.
0: 0350 on that release, WMS.
1: 0350, WMS.
0: I thank you. Thanks, Al.
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1: 73, but it's one locomotive. Here we go.
0: Verify that railroad download number you flew, please.
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0: M452 Ground Service Center for me. You can have the West End back. We are inside and clear of it.
1: Copy that, West End going up. Good job.
0: I appreciate that.
1: How you little buddy?
0: Doing pretty good.

On the 4, Sioux Lake 33330. Down on the cliff.

0: 10-194.
1: Hey, Tom. The telephone.
0: Yes, sir. We got a different work order that popped in. We're dropping on some work orders.
1: Yeah, they drive 4-4-5 cars off the bottom of, F8.
0: Alright, they already pulled them off.
1: Yeah, that's right.
0: Alright, we ready to pull on this, F8.
1: Alright, come on, T-12, talking to me at the east end of T-12.
0: Alright, they have mission, out of T-12, thank you.

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1: 8 Tower.
0: Yes, sir. 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Set up the pad order and pass and shut it back.
1: 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That's good, our 691.
2: You sure that's good for the 691?
1: That's right. Yeah, I'll see how they both line up. 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
0: all right.
1: I'll probably have one by the time we get done.

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0: What's that number again? 691. I couldn't hear you from the car. Besides.
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0: 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Let's see.
1: All right, go ahead, Ogle. 9 cloud transponder ground dispatch. Clear 8 for the 33.
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1: Release at 3 set, clear of all track, separate, 3123. 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
1: CF.
2: Go ahead, South.
1: Miles.
3: 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Over.
1: Defect.
2: Copy that.
1: No, defect. Total. Axles. 4, 9, 4. Detector out.

0: G942, 8
1: hours. He's on right here, XO2, G942. You'll be coming nose to nose with one. They should be clearing up here in a second. They clear up, we're going to row 6.
0: What?
1: I'm on T21, XO2.
0: Yeah.
1: No one on XO2. He'll be shoving back, clearing you up here in a second.
0: Better tell him to get out of the way.
2: How many more you need, 3123?

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0: Just let us know when you're ready for us, Chris.
1: Hey, you can keep creeping this way. Hey, they're out there on the east end of XO2 Switch.
0: All right, I see them now.
2: Come in, 3330.
0: All right, go ahead.
2: Yes, sir, I'm back with you. I was bombing stream down here at the end of track 9, Jake. Stretch is clear when you're ready. Start 7-7-20-2-0.
0: All right, still crawl, track, Jake. Stretch club 20 on the 3330. Full mile on it.
1: Clear up, I'll be sending you to 6.
0: Road 6, alright.
1: I'll take it to the east end down there and tie it all down.
0: Alright, sir.

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1: 20, 33, 30.
2: That is a good break. You got 3 set back on 31, 23.

0: Master Jacksonville.
1: I-144-22, over.
0: 44-22, over.
1: Yes, sir, dispatcher bulletin 14-858, 83 message to Snyder and Bass on duty at 0400. Got two engines, head in power with 4,100 gallons in the liter. No restriction, PPC, PO up and running, 62 loads, 0 empty, 6367 on the tonnage, 11,043 feet. No restriction, not a key train, there's no work to do.
0: Same power plant fuel, and ready to go. I'll let him know you're coming. He's got to get 43 by first, over.
1: All right, understand, appreciate it.
0: Thank you.
1: 144.

just trying to work that out. That D-502's coming out to get you. I was going to call them and tell them to get that bus to take you to Waycross, because I got the him in there. I had y'all line to Haywood. I was planning on them coming out to get you from Waycross and him going back to Manchester, but I'm going to call him and see if that bus take you on to Waycross. I'll do it, bro. Yeah, don't let that, I rerouted the bus just a little bit ago to,

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He said, I talked to that Dean crew. He said, yeah, that bus was going to wait on him anyway. He said, yeah, he'll definitely take you on the way across the hotel. Yeah, now I'm taking out the signals and up and right. That's correct. Topping up. I didn't take this thing down. All right, bud. Thank you, man. I appreciate it.

0: go ahead,
1: Dad, it's Easton. This grain trainer need a ride to the service center.
0: Megan, so hopefully he comes up here. Shows up there. Yeah, I rerouted his up, but no.
1: Back on.
2: Yeah, I'm about to get to Jamestown right now.
1: Okay. 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
2: All right.

0: got it clear. Southbound, third southbound. 3-3-3-7-1-28.
1: Upright, 3134.
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3: Y'all know y'all move over.
4: 691, answering over.
3: Okay, whenever y'all ready, y'all be lined off of 9XO2T21. Y'all head on down towards that B-tile, run the loop with that power. We'll come back and put it on H19, and I'll get y'all a ride to go out the car as well. I got y'all another ticket to bring this 606 in.
4: All right, understand.

0: Yeah, sure, that's right. 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
1: 3-6.

0: those days, Airman.
1: I got to walk by there. I got to get some break slips, a couple of papers. I'll take care of it.
2: 3, 5, 6. Detector out.
1: All right. And it's a lead locomotive. 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
3: All right. I'll let him know. 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It's the most important.
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0: Infobus 3, service center. 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
1: Y'all have a safe trip. 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
0: Hey, sir. 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

0: 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At the couple, back it up, clear 15 cars,
1: 3123.
2: N453, 8
1: tower.
2: N453, so we should come out on the east end, double over to our train in F14, over.
1: That's right, permission out, permission to your train. Get over there, get in that shout, you got a bad order in the train.
2: Roger.

I said 4-3, got to clear Herbert Field, one threat stop.

0: he's grabbing him.
1: Where are you at, Miss? Are you already over here?
0: I'm just now coming up to Jenkins.
2: Yeah, I can take care of it.
1: Hey, knock this PTC off real quick. I need to change this. You ain't got the right crew information on there. I think they might have knocked it off with crew management or something. Let me put the right crew on it. Okay, that's cool. Who is the crew on 209-20 currently right now?

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1: Atara.
0: Hey, make sure you tell that crew to bring them some ice, please, though.
1: Yes, sir.

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0: 143 got 11 in Clear Sawyer. One transit, a single magnet southbound.

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0: Greg J, East Pass JX, I-125-20. Alright, let's get down and know that Chief just told me, they, I guess it's, the PTI call, they said that that driver was sitting at, still sitting in Nancy, even though I updated the message on there, but yeah, he's on his way up to Upton to get him now.
1: Board of all clear, Jamestown, Dragon 1, Single Man, 7274,
0: Alright, bud, thanks. Good evening.

0: copy that. 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
2: Nine.
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1: Good morning, M49A422, ready for a job brief, move.
0: Go ahead, over.
1: Got lead engine CSXT3123, also have a 211. Wallace, Simon, and Epps on duty at 0230, bulletin numbers 14767. 85 lows, 79 inches, 13,962 on a ton, 10,869 on length, U.S. Fish and Horsepower, no DP, no restrictions, not a key train. Yes, on the PTC and TO, no on the DP, count the state, been included.
0: I understand, plenty of power, plenty of fuel, and plenty of people on the engine, and we're ready to go.
1: That is correct, though.
0: All right, stay on the case and take it in Brussels, sir.
1: All right, stay on the case in Brussels, sir, thank you.
0: Slash out.

0: 494, hey, Doc.
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0: John Briefing Dispatcher, ready to start pulling up.
1: You all the way to line of last year.
0: Here we go.
2: Yeah, eight towers.
1: Period.
2: I'm headed to fuel up and get ready to swap out.
1: All right.
2: You need me to send my release anywhere?
1: Yes, ma'am. Tell them 197 bound, they'll need a ride to Dairy Queen.
2: All right.

0: 691, right, Charlie Charlie.
1: Yeah, Jack.
0: Alright, we ran the loop from the back with this power.
1: Alright, come on down, looking at H19.
0: H19.

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Negative 528 REA, Joe. Alright, I got a I-144 coming. He's non-4.

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0: One is done. 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
1: Yeah, I got y'all added to the list. 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
0: Alright,
2: we'll clear up a ride since the line is 8 tanks clear. Shove over and give me about 12 on the bump. I'll be down at 11. 12 and 11, so.
3: Alright, 12 and 11.

0: 3 is due on that 4.
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2: Ground is clear. 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

0: pole clear to set the center who's in the pole.
1: Three on the stop, 3134.
2: I just got three on 3134. Watch the flag there.
1: Sir, three applied. Watch it for the flag. 3134. Thank you.

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2: I won't say buggy crossing. I said they're bringing a 729 down. You got 210 up around the number 2. I don't know what to do, what their plan is. Yeah, buggy crossing.
0: Hey,
2: Brunel,
0: you
2: want to
0: I'm showing 72 on the rear with no flow, so something right.
3: Yeah, Bob, he's calling the guy that's on the south side.

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1: Caldwell, I can pick this conductor up on the south side, take him to the head there if you want me to.
2: Hey, John, got picked up here, Bobby Lee.
1: Okay, well, thank you. Taking this 691 to Boonell, is that okay?
2: 691 is going to Caldwell.
1: Man, Caldwell.
2: Yes, sir.
0: Not a problem, thank you.

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1: 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Milepost 573.9.

0: deal with it. 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
1: Yeah, I'm standing right here at

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1: Clear. 5 minutes, like an hour, maybe 7, 2, 7, 4, 9. 3 to 4, 9, 3, 0.

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1: Now 3 to 4930. 4930. All right, we got an approach. We're moving off.

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1: Yeah, we're fixing to pull on. He's doing it separately.

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0: Special check. 197 outbound. Over.
2: 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Two motors, 8280 on the tons, 90.50 on the feet. PTC side of miles are working. 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
1: I go ahead.
0: That train that blew down, do I need to pick them up, or you got something else on your mind on?
1: Make sure they ain't on duty real quick. I don't believe they are.
2: Dispatcher Jack. Martin, sir, M453 and 22, ready to give you a job, but if it goes south when we can, over.
1: Talk about it.
2: M453, 22, Botter and Newman on duty at 0415, hour operating dispatch bulletin 14878. All head empowered, lead locomotives are 3134, trailed by 764, both have over 4,000 gallons of fuel. 82 loads, 11 empties, tonnage is 11,111. Length is 5759. PDCTR operational. Calendar day has been done. Nothing affecting tractive effort. No working route, not a key train, no other restrictions. Everybody's on board. Class 3 is done. Ready to go south. Over.
1: Did you say you wanted to go to south? Over.
2: Yes, sir. Go south to Baldwin. Over.
1: South. Over. I got it. I got it. You're waiting on 729 to clear. And you'll be next. Signal indication, y'all be safe headed to Jacksonville.
2: Roger that, sir. We appreciate you. Have a good morning. Stay safe.
1: Special Jacksonville.
2: M453 out.

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1: Not any bad.

0: 4538 Tower.
1: What are you?
0: We okay to sneak up towards the line? I guess that 729 is coming.
1: Yeah, you can ease on around there. That should be, that guy lit across from us, sat across us for 94 clear, so it shouldn't be too long.
0: Alright, we're going to ease that way.

0: 4-3, Vance approved, Black Sheriff.
1: 729,

0: 493 approach, south in Homestead. I'm gonna sit up here at Homestead here, so y'all hang back there at Gilman. Square Point, over.
1: Yeah, L-729, engine 7045, coming north on the number one track, going to the Fitzgerald sub on out Jamestown, over.
0: Who am I talking to?
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1: All right, understand L-729 engine. 7045 northbound direction on the number one track. We've got clearance on J Boy's Work Authority, Fitzgerald Sub from the AMB 587.4 to AMB 588.0. All tracks, max speed, midfire train. Everybody's in the clear.
0: Good copy. 0611, y'all have a good safe trip today. Boy, it out.
1: 0611, thank you, Mr. Boy, 729.
2: L-729 clear, south wide track 1745.
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0: 729, clear Rice Junction, track 1, 745.
1: M494, 22, 10 6P, 3123, clear at all 6, eastbound, Brunswick.

0: 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Oh.
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0: Hi, good morning again, Mr. Pittman on I-19 at 722 with 6HT Leak 5257. You may enter through employment charge. 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Max speed permitted there.
1: At I-19 at 722 with 6HT 5257. Pittman, understand, have permission, Mr. Boyd. 707 on 507 at AMB 587.4, 588.0. Man, equipment is clear. Max speed northbound on fire train, though.
0: 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Y'all have a good safe trip today. Support out.
1: That's a good copy at 0620. Thank you very much. I-197 at.

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1: Both engines have over 4,000 gallons of fuel, sir.
0: All right, you're leaving, correct, over?
1: Yes, sir. Our bottom's cleared in the yard now.
0: Okay, thank you, over.
1: Thank you, sir. You have a good morning. M453 out.
0: It is better out.

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0: 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Total axles, 4, niner, 4. 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
1: Good morning, JD. This is at M691, convert over D50122. Over.
0: Everybody making money this morning.
1: You know it. We're sitting here up on this M60622 right outside of Rice Junction. Just looking to see if we can use our dispatch bulletin 14399 to limp this into the yard. We got about 3 hours left to work, and we're sitting on top of work authority, so we're hoping to slip in here.
0: Yeah, 14399, let's show it active on the M60621 at 0632 SCW. Over.
1: That time one more time?
0: 0632, over.
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0: Let me holler at Waycross, y'all keep you on the light, sir. If they can take you, I'll light you right on up.
1: I understood.
0: Appreciate the help. Thank you. JDI.
1: D50122 out.

0: 7 miles, probably about 10, 11 minutes.
1: All right, I'm ready for you. Thank you.
0: Yes, sir.
1: Thanks, that's up.
0: And 606 to 8 Tower.
1: Down to Nichols there, 606.
0: Going on down, Nichols.
2: Understood.
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1: We on the move, headed toward Jenkins, though.
0: Okay, y'all got a light into the yard?
1: Yeah.
0: All right, then, here we go. .93 to 585, we, easing on down there.

0: Go ahead. Yeah, we'll holler at you.
1: 2XB,
0: 606-21,
1: big boy.
0: Oh, I thought you were talking to 693.
2: Okay, yeah, I heard. Brian.
1: 585-493. Go ahead, Boyd, over. Yeah, good morning, Mr. Boyd. You got the M606-21 here on this number two track. Got Gaston on the property with a 2XB 945, like permission to proceed south to your witness.
2: Yes, sir, Mr. Gaston, you the man we waiting on the M606-21 with CSXT Lee 945. You may enter through employing charge J Boys working limit. 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
1: 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Men's equipment in the field, vaccine permits of training.
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0: Yes, they're getting in the fan now.

0: 606. Y'all able to safely bring y'all's train to a stop before y'all hit that signal?
1: Yeah, that's right.
0: All right. Yeah, we'll ease him on down out here if you will, please.
2: Come on out, so we can gather up, and then let's talk.

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1: Go ahead, Boyd, over.
0: Yes, sir, Mr. Boyd, M693. We on the AN side, trying to get in the way cross into our rice yard. I was wondering if we're going to get into your 707.
1: No, sir, not as long as you ain't coming on the fifth, Gerald.
0: Okay, all right, I just wanted to make sure. Thank you, have a good morning.
1: Ain't nothing wrong with that. Y'all have a good rest of your day, Mr. Boyd.
2: Repeat, 0 defect, total axles, 3, 9, 6. 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
3: All right, Mr. Boyd, they want us to hold up. I think they got one they're going to pull in the yard before they let us go. I'll call you back when we get the ticket.
1: All right. Y'all get out here one day.
3: That's right.
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1: All right, Ben. Y'all, 9,300 feet head increase.
2: That's right. I got six pigs on the head.
1: What about them things for?
2: Man, they making us stop there and get them.
3: Oh. 3134, got a clear signal. North Bend to Braganza, southbound. 36 50, get out to count Braganza DD, southbound.

0: Dispatcher Jack Bowman.
1: Yeah,
0: alright, come on. Be safe. This is just a swing line. You will get behind.
1: We'll be ready.
0: What am I doing? I'm 44 leaving Ambrose with 11,000 foot. I'd like to get you out ahead of him if we can.
1: By the way, we go off. This boy is here to South End. They said it
0: won't. I can't post up. Yeah, let's do that. I'm going to go ahead and use this signal to close your field. We'll meet him out there.
1: I'm going to slow down at a post up.
0: I like it. Thanks, man. Here we go. Every time you line my map, decide to sign to be clear when you see it. Go pick up Jeremiah at the post office and highball it. You got to stop. Well, I'll talk about it. Come on, let's do it.
1: Hey, we got things.

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0: Repeat. 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Total. Axles. 4, 9, 4. 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
1: NCO MC 10, 22 outbound. Come in, Mr. Bobby Lee.
0: All right.

0: Yes, sir. We were about, we didn't get over here until about 6:20, due to ride at the hotel was late.
1: All right, ride at the hotel late, and they just probably were carrying another crew, I assume.
0: Yeah, and we got over here to the engines about 6:40, and I had to set them up for DP. So we just got through, so about 20 minutes on that.
1: Well, then you guys are doing a hell of a job so far. I appreciate it, guys. Thank you.
2: Do my best, man. How you doing?
3: All right, my brother. Another day.
2: I heard that.
4: Keep a roll on what it. We'll go switching lead rope two. Switching lead rope two.
0: Switching rope two.
1: MTOM 210-22 outbound, over. MTO PTI, Waycross, Georgia, over.
5: PTI, over.
1: More out of these. You have 210, or have you dropped them off already?
5: Just dropped them off at Brunel there.
1: Dropped at Brunel. Thank you, sir. I appreciate it. MTO 210-22 outbound.
6: Got an approach limited. Haywood crossover. Track 2 says X. I-125 southbound, over.
1: You guys can, I don't know if it's secured or not, but let's get that thing knocked down, knock up PTC, hit up that dispatcher. I'm going to try and slide you guys across as soon as 493 clears the diamond.
7: We've been buzzing up now.
1: Thank you, sir. I appreciate it.

0: Good job.
1: What?
0: Holding up a good job, that Jamie Ray.
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1: Just ready to come out of this H-19 and head down through the tunnel and down to the train.
2: Mission on the tunnel to your train, line yourself T-12.
1: All right, line yourself T-12. Where can we put this DP, hopefully F-2 or F-4?
2: F-2.
1: F-2, thank you.
3: A-592, good morning. You guys throw me any year delay that you've had so far, because I'm going to need it.

0: ESX equipment defect detector. Milepost 573.9.
1: Yeah, y'all going all the way or y'all holding up here at Satilla?
2: Holding up at Satilla.
1: Alright. Four, over. Down in here.
3: ESX 10, over.
4: I dispatch M2 1022, over.
3: All right, guys, M2 1022, you got that bulletin 15090. I am showing Sermons and Azelle for 0630. You've got 2254, 5283, 0 low, 9 Sermons, 949, 4610, 9134 feet, down at Force Pine. 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
3: And how much fuel you got, though?
4: 22 on the 254 and 34 on the 5283.
3: How much on the leader, over?
4: 22.
3: How much in the second one, over?
4: 34.
3: All right, all hit in power. Okay, guys, we'll get you set when we can here. Thank you.
4: I appreciate you.
3: Thank you, dispatcher.
2: We've been told to wait for a couple trains to pull in and then another train to pull out, sir.
5: We got a lot of time. Can I take that light down at Rice Junction?
2: Yes, you can.
5: All right, here we go. Says yeah.
4: Going downstairs for a minute,
6: Oh.

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1: M585 to the 493, over.

0: M585 493, come in, Brian.
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0: Man, where's your bottom at?
1: Oh, it's coming up the hill, Bear, Morningside. We coming on in the yard, brother. Come on by me.
0: Coming on by, here we go.

0: I'm switch linebacker.
1: All right, I'm back, Doug.
2: 106.
3: Yeah, man, 493 is creeping in the yard, so we're creeping in behind them. Just letting you know.
2: All right, creeping. Here we go.
1: You ready to knock and check, Doug? Over. I'm in the clear.

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1: Oh. All right. 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
2: Eight hour.
1: Three small as I want.

0: Charlie M 693, right. Come on out of Road 1 and enter the R 13. Stand by, let's
1: my power to bay.
2: Stand by on Row 1.
0: Yeah, you come on out of 1 into the R-13 crossover. Stand by there.
2: All right, I'll put you across there. All right, there, 4720,
3: I'm clear up right on the bottom. That's a 10-4, just 3-7-5 in the clear. Hey, there you go. R-13.
2: Right here at R-13,
3: release 3-step. Equipment is left in the clear. You up right.

CSX JDM 49422, over. Y'all got work cars for Rail Link, over. How many, over? My daughter head in, over. All right, thank you. Dispatch up.

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1: Hey,
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1: through the tunnel to the shop.
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1: That's right.
0: All right, thank you, over.
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0: over.
1: 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Whenever the 210 clears, we'll take your south way cross and back it in.
0: Oh, goodness, south way cross and back it in, 11,000 feet, okay.
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3: Good copy, 0715. Y'all have a good, safe day today. 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
4: CSXJ, answer no.
3: 796-22JE. Just calling. We'd like to get our messages put on for the L-796-21 instead of U-796-22.
4: What are y'all going to do with this train, over?
3: Taking it down the bush and running our way back.
4: You want to change it to what, over?
3: Taking it down to Bush Yard and running our way back. We were working as a L-796 today.
4: No, I don't have an L-796 train sheet. I'm showing y'all calls as the U-796-22 Lewis and Governor for 1810.
5: Yeah, Robbie, they pulled it out on J3 is actually last night, 796. So I don't know what we need to do about PTC because it won't accept the U-796.
4: It won't accept it because you got a second bulletin there that hasn't been activated. What's your bulletin number, over?
3: 15130.
4: Did you say 15130, over?
3: That's correct, over.
4: And how many messages are on it, over?
3: 73 on them, over.
4: And that's the only bulletin you got, over?
3: Yes, that's correct, over.
4: All right, then. Okay, these are 15130, 73 messages, 717 RLF, over.
3: Syndicate effective is 717 RLF.
4: Yeah, so, you know, it used to be if you didn't get a release form, you'd have to call me, so I had to go through that, and then it would activate for PTC, so you could sign in the PTC, but now there's no release forms don't exist, so there's no way for train crews to know if they need to call me to get it activated, so that's one downside of that, obviously, but, yeah, so there's no way for y'all to know anymore if you need to call to activate, because there ain't no release forms on any of them, so. But anyway, just give me a shout when you get signed to the PTC there. You're on J3 to come south out of there eventually, or?
5: Yeah, that's correct, Robbie. So I need to log in. It'll take the U-796-22, and I'll just plug in the numbers from last night. Is that right?
4: Well, I don't know if they added anything to the train or not, you know, while it sat there. I mean, I doubt it, but. Whatever you, what, you know, I don't know if you got a consist or what there, but yeah, you're running as a U-796-22 with the bulletin 15130 that you have, over.
5: Okay, all right, appreciate it. We'll buzz you back shortly.
4: All right, thank y'all. Jay Spectra.

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0: 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MTA Right Yard PTI. Over.
1: Name Bobby Lee.
2: Yes, sir. Go ahead, old.
0: Yes, sir. I think you're over at the service center already. If you are, will you please grab the 125 outbound crew and take them towards Jamestown? We got to find out where we're going to swap that train at.
2: You got 125. Take them to Jamestown, old.
0: Thank you, sir.
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3: So, trying to get a hold of the service center. Could get a reply there.
1: I'll roll back over. I'll see if I can help you.
3: Okay.

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0: All right, guys, Z796, 22, got that bolt to 15130. Willis and Grubner for 610, 1-inch and 3005, 35 loads, 42 inches, 58, 53 tons, 49, 69 feet, got enough horsepower. Get to, you said Bush and Baton, no defense, so they were down to Kitchener, no restrictions, pretty soon worked in, so Scott said they all hit in power, no Kitchener and Bush, correct, over.
1: That's all correct, over.
0: All right, you're qualified all the way and back, over.
1: That is correct, over.
0: And how much fuel you got, over?
1: 2200 on his engine, over.
0: Here we go, over.
1: 796 out.
0: Thank you, Spectra.
2: M210, CXT, 254, cleared lane, track 1, northbound.
3: Hey, we're clearing out J3 for you. We gone.
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5: FX detector, milepost 624.0, no defects, repeat.
1: 796-21, engine 3005, got a medium approach, medium, J3 on the track, 1, southbound up.
6: 693. 693. All right, the West End derailleur is going to be down, verify that, let's come in and go track 73, yellow marker, derail.

0: many you say. How many cars you say, Doug, over? Fatten back 15, up riding on the 20, derailing down Jason Tracks Cliff.
1: Pulled out of 3-8 tire.
2: Hey, Tyler.
1: We good through the tunnel now?
2: Yeah, man, come on.

0: M210 approach, Harvardsville, track 1, northbound 254.
1: One 23rd, come up to the Dairy Queen, we'll get you swapped out.
2: Alright, just let that outbound there, they're gonna need some water.
1: Okay.

0: southbound training car as well. You got the main crossing block by about two or three cars.
1: We're going to get a light once you guys clear up.
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0: 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Man.
1: Yeah. 7,400 feet, is that what you're showing?
0: Yeah, that's right.
1: I'm only the North Connection, Ira, 03.
0: M606 to Foreman J. Boyd, over.
2: Get on the stop, 8.
3: Go ahead, over.
0: All right, Mr. Boyd, they're going to take us this time. Got gas in on that NSP 945, like to proceed south under previous instructions.
3: Got you under previous instructions, 0730. All right, y'all have a good one today, Mr. Gas. Boyd out.
0: 6 more.
4: Yeah, 33, 33. 7210, see the XT 254, stop on number one track, Jamestown, north of that.
0: 4.
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3: set
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3: 3330.
4: Yeah, that's right. Yeah, we're coming up right here to signal. Where? You got them right there? I will stop right here to signal.

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2: Good, 54, 45.
1: Dolphin. I'll be right back with you.
3: M592,
4: Eight Tower.
3: Over. All right, ready to go down T10 to get the DP and cut it in.
4: So you're line T10?
3: I'm sorry, T12. We line T12.
4: Horizon 12, 13, I would you like, get what you need.

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0: RM585, you're lined in switching lead R4. 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
1: Yes, sir, I checked with them on the phone earlier about, I told them we was over tonnage. They told us to still go with it. Is that right, over?
2: Equipment's kind of said that. How much fuel do you have, over? ISO. You go to Garden City. All right, let's go. He said, how much fuel, over?
0: Thank you. Over tonnage.
3: Clear up.
0: M5222. Over tonnage for the power? Is that what you're telling me?
1: Yeah, that's right. Yeah, we got like 16061, and I told them about it. They said still go. So. What we have to look at, what they have to look at, I guess, is two different, totally different things.
0: $3,330.
1: Yeah, that's right.
0: All right, we own it. Let me look at it.
3: Try it again, Alex. You got walked on. Clear up riding. Got a restricting Brunel. When you get right, start shoving 20 looking.
4: All right, clear up and riding, shoving on them 20. Looking out.

0: Here we go, restricted modem. Brad, do you say what's going to?
1: R4.
0: R4, R.
1: Taking on Tony, lights engaged, crossing protected.
0: Shaking, crossing protected, lights engaged.

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1: I-125,
0: good morning.
1: Good morning, man.
0: How y'all doing today?
1: All right, we had a job brief with you in head of the federal panel.
0: All right, go ahead with your job brief, I'm ready.
1: All right, you got Johnson Curry on 2-0530 with bullets number 14955. That ends the TSA 6786 and 7389 and 991. All on tap about 1,900 gallons of fuel. 65 loads, they're empty, 11,119 tons, 11,076 feet. Got special power all head in, not a key train, no other restrictions, no working route. PTC and TO is good and the calendar day is good.
0: All right, you got plenty of fuel, plenty of power, PTC and TO is good to go. It's calendar day. Y'all are on board, ready to go to Savannah, okay to pull from where you stand, signal indication. I'll let the JE know your radio.
1: All right, okay, here we go.
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0: 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I want 25-20, Mr. Boyd.
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1: Julie. 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Isolate that in.
2: Go ahead for 8 Tower.
0: It is 592 Jolly, beside a verdict for Sunnydale. I'd
2: like to drop your bottom 16 cars to get you right.
1: Yeah, I got 6 people out of the way. Mississippi.
3: Do you think if you pull up to my board, you'll have enough room to clear?
4: I don't know yet, but I'll do my best. How much I need out here, Blake? Can you tell?
5: I can't tell just yet. How long are y'all?
4: 11. I think I'll probably clear if I pull up to his board now.
1: If you can do that, that'll help us out tremendously, Mr. Johnson.
4: Right. I don't know
5: this man. We kind of fool. We're sitting at a crossing.
4: All right. All right, it'd be close there. I think we got what.

0: 554-45, bottle coming over clearance now. 20, looking.
1: I-20, I'm looking out.

0: copy that. When the new comes back up to three, you got to leave some in that trash.
1: Hey, Tyler, PTI, Bobby Leo. Is that you in the parking lot?
2: Thanks for the answer, though.
1: 5445 20. 5445.
3: PTI, Bobby Lee, you available
1: over? Yes, sir, I'm in the parking lot, over. West end of R4, please.
3: West end of R4, thank you.
2: Yeah, over. I can use that 801 RLF, over.
4: 606, City Service Center, Foreman, over.
5: Ashburn, over.
4: We got two of them on the west end. The most east would be the 7451.
5: Go ahead, over.
6: Yeah, sir, I just got lit up. I can go all the way through. Yeah, you ready now?
5: All right, give me just a second.

0: stop and try.
1: Clear, I'm gonna keep on keeping on.
0: You keeping on?
1: Yeah, for now.
0: He done cleared your suit?
1: No, waiting on that.
2: I clear another 20, 5445.
1: 500 more feet, I'm creeping up here.
0: Where's that?
1: Creeping on up here.
0: How far you got before you stop?
1: 600 feet.
3: Detector, milepost 606.0.
4: Copy that. Give me just a second. I got some movement up front. I'll get it cleared up. Get you in.
1: Hold on.

0: grab the engineer. 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I appreciate it.
1: I-20 more, 5445.

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1: 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Max speed permitted. Got some men scattered out, but they in the clear. Just make a little noise, remind them you're coming through, please.
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2: 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Men's crib is scattered out, but they in the clear.
3: That's good.
2: I'm doing max speed. I'm too south, make noise.
1: Oh. Good copy. 0809, y'all have a good safe trip today. Boy, don't.
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2: All right, I got West End derailleur down, verify. Let's come in, go track 71 and clear up. 71, clear up. That's right, it's got DP up, knock it down both ends, and tie to easternmost handbrake, please.
1: All right, 6 short. Got my own.
3: 2.5, 54, 45, 2.5.
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0: M606 to the service uniform and clear your West End derailer. 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

0: M210-2XT-254, clear to Minshew, North Atlanta.
1: Hey, that dispatch, read this out, 126-22, over.
2: 126-22, got that bolt to 15276, coming to the west for 730. 2 inches, 5498, 7411, 52 loads, 1592, 42 ton, 9532 feet, counter force power. To get to Manchester, no defects, which I delivered, out of key train, no restrictions, PDC working, chiller, sky inspected, all hidden power. No reduction in Manchester, credo.
1: Yes, sir, that's correct.
2: And how much fuel do you have, over?
1: 37 on the first and 4,000 on the second unit, plenty of.
2: All right, 125 is about to turn the corner here, Brother Justin. Let's see what we can do here.
1: Understand. If you want to turn the corner, we'll see what we can do. We'll appreciate it.
2: All right, thank you, over.
1: Thank you, 122 guys.
2: Thank you, Spetra. Right.
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0: over. 592.
5: Just discovered some good news here. You got a bad order.

0: hope they write all that in their delays. What car number is, Joe?
1: LRF 141 off 23, roughly about 10 from the head.
0: 78-6. That line, 130. We got a bad order now. So. Just talk with A Tower and get with them about it.
1: All right. Over.
0: Where's that?
1: I didn't understand you, 592. What you got here?
0: I was told there's a bad order in our train. I was trying to figure out its location so we can cut it out and put it away.
1: So I don't know what your move was. I think you picked up some cars out of one track, put on the head of this F3. In F3, before you put them cars on there, it's 10 deep. LRF 141, all 23.

0: We are. We got to wait on that 125 to get by.
1: As soon as it gets by, is it, they promising to lock you up?
0: That's what they saying.
1: All right, copy. All right, I'm going to look at the work order now. Let's see.

0: whenever we get through with all that, we're gonna cut off. Last car is gonna be line 135 over the CEFX. It's gonna be the bottom car in the train.
1: All right, copy that. Last car in our train is gonna be line 135.
0: That's right. I think he said that bad order is 10 deep. Was 10 deep in 3 or 4 was coupled up, so it's up here somewhere.
1: That sounds about right. Cool. Well, what you want us to do there? Well, what's the one go ahead and cut? 15 or what?
0: Well, we got to figure out where that bad order is first.
2: It is 30 deep. It is not on your work order. It is 30 deep now there, 592. Throw another number at you. Can you copy this number down, 592?
0: Yeah, go ahead.
2: TTZX 141, alt 23. It'll be right ahead of that car.
0: One alt 23 is the bad order, right?

0: That's 30 deep in your train. The bad order is the LRS car.
1: Yes, ahead of the TTZX 867-37, is that right?
0: That's right. Yes, sir. Thank you. We're going to put them right next door in R3.

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1: Got it. 5445, clear, release three, flight back.
0: Clear, release and three, flight coming to you, 5445.

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2: All right. Let me get this train shoved in through, we'll make a half cap.
1: All right.

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1: M210 2XT 254 clear Gatewood, number 1 North Ave.

0: Everything eastbound, 5445.
1: I'd stop and I'm on a 5445. R3, when you get a chance there, Matthew.

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0: to get about 6 more to a stop.
1: Lined up, coming back 6 of them on the stop, 5445. Jason's clear.
2: Good all way there, Super.
1: Yeah, 210, approach. Just signal to Bowling, 254, northbound.
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1: Three now.
4: That car you said
5: that
4: was an LRS
5: 14-23-0. That is correct.
4: What are you going to put
5: here? I'd like to have it Z09 if it's possible.
1: You got walled on, Alice. I'm going to go ahead and stop him.

0: fine. 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
2: You just say,

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0: I-12620, the Sioux Lake Sea Leak 54. 5498, you man through employing charge, J Boy's Wayland. 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Max speed permitted. I do have some men around, scattered out around the track. You would, make a little noise, remind them you're coming through, please, man.
1: All right, I-12612, understand that's Mr. Green. 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And ringing and blowing, letting me know we coming through.
0: Good copy. 0831, y'all have a good safe trip today.
1: 0831, thank you.

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0: 92, I just can't hear you.
1: 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He asked if you want them solid in three.
0: Yes, please make them solid in three.
2: No, that's fine. Here we go. Thank you. It's better up. District yes or no? District is best actually yes or no?
3: M210, South on 1 track, Poland, North Lat.
0: Six, you want
3: hold on, man, Matthew.

0: Anthony, that engine y'all gonna leave on there, set it up where the car inspectors can do a class one using the air off of it.
1: Yeah, I got it. It's set up in lead. Hey, Rick, can answer your phone.
2: 54-45,
1: 20 couple.
2: Go back, 3 to a bump.
1: All right, clear, 7 back, 3 to a bump, 54-45.

0: All right, here, what we doing now? 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Go from there, over, get that barrel out, over next.
1: Checking, 5445, 3.
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1: One and a half, 54, 45.
2: One and a half.
1: That's one.

0: one thing tomorrow night, service center, Tucker.
1: Answer number.
0: Hey, Tucker, if that bar on the windshield wipers broke off, can they fix that outside the shop or does it have to come in? All it needs is a nut on it.
1: You don't need to cut them in. You need to put a brake on them.
2: Got a brake.
1: 125, 40 inches of 78 inches. You got three step. Three step on a 5445.
3: Jack on that conductor on the 585. We on the other side of one here.

0: can either bring it in or leave it over there. What would you rather?
1: Yes, sir, go ahead. Yes, sir, both on a blue flag protection permission, over. Anthony, I had forgot about y'all. I'm working on something.
2: Hey, Matthew, which way are we going with this power to the shop?
1: What is it, 585?
2: Yeah, that's right.
1: Let's run back down P10, probably be the quickest way.
2: All right, P10. We'll let you know when we're ready to come out.
1: Thank you.

0: 592.
1: Yeah, we're pulling a half-maker cut in that, 3. You work on me a lot. Do all that over.
0: Let's see what I got going on. 126 going around, I sure will.
1: Okay. I guess we get through all that, we're going to set this bad old out to the RER.
0: Yes, sir, that's right. Yes, sir.
2: I guess we'll come on out, Matthew. I don't know what I'm doing with you. We can head that way.
0: All right, well, give me just a second. I think I might have to take y'all to the north side for a minute and do some fascia-ing.
2: All right.
0: I ain't decided yet. Or it ain't been decided for me yet.
3: All right, copy to you. Yeah, if you could do that, that'd be great. That would help us out. These boys said they don't need about 30 or 40 minutes.
4: Yeah, after 602, y'all have at it. I'll try and get 738 down on number 1. Let y'all get done.
3: All right, I appreciate it.
4: No problem. See ya.

0: How many cars we gonna need on the 3330, Cook? Over.
1: Four.

0: 592, y'all ease it on down. Maybe you have to walk by there, maybe cut. Maybe it'll be where we can still put it in our yard. Ease it on down.
1: All right, stop.
2: CSX detector, milepost 591.5.
0: One six one Anthony, y'all come on out of six. Take it to the south side, please.
1: All right.
3: Three step on the 5445, 5445, three step. Clear three flat coming.
4: Are y'all pulling over?
1: That's not service.
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2: 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Maximum speed permitted. I do have some men around the track. You would just make a little noise when you see them vests. Remind them you're coming through, please.
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3: Man, putting an R in the clear. Make some authorized speed for my train. But when I see the vents, start making some noise. Let them know we're around. Okay.
2: Good copy. 0845. Y'all have a good, safe rest of your trip. Boyd up.
0: Appreciate it. 0845. Thank you,
4: man. Tell Ricky they're going to need to fix the windshield wiper on those engines for you, please.
1: 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We're going to get it to the service center eventually.
4: 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It won't take but 2 minutes to fix it.
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0: 8555. Come on out of 3, we'll run you back down. Keep 10 off.
1: All right, coming out of 3, running back down T10 on a 585. Here we go.
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0: Our two cars will stand by.
3: 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All right. 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
5: J-Boy.
6: Go ahead, 602.
5: Yes, sir. We were just instructed by the tower to get hit the car as well and put the brakes on them. So we'll call you back when we need to restart them.
6: Can you stop it all, Benny?
5: Yes, sir. I can try. We're trying right now.
6: You can stop it all, Benny. That would be a great
5: thing for me.
6: Can't, let me know, but if you can, I would agree.
5: We're doing what we can.
7: Over number one, Main, North.
6: Either way.
8: Mark, sit down. Yeah, Doc. Music out, look good. I'm the 602 guy on the scene.
6: All right, thank
8: you. I want 26, 22, Clutter Cage in Jamestown. Number one, drag engine to 5498.
1: Good there, 54, 49. DTM when you can, ain't
3: there? Yeah, hit that button, over. Got it on, I'm showing 62, over.
1: Five. Zero's on the bottom.

0: I'm still in your circuit there, Matthew, on his 585.
1: No, sir, you lined down, T-10.
0: I lined up down T-10, permission on time.
1: Here we go.
2: All right, I'm on the ground at 445. That's the last I heard. I didn't know anything about stopping it.
3: They just called me back and said to stop at Carswell, and I told them to stop at Albany. They got it stopped for me, so I didn't
2: know. Yeah, I mean, they're only good for an hour and 30 minutes, hour and 38 minutes, so... You know, if Wade Cross is holding them out, throw some time plates out. Whenever they call you to get moving again, just clear it and let them by.
3: All right, copy that. Appreciate it.
2: Yes, sir. Stay down.

0: same track that you need to get in?
1: Three. 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
0: Yes, sir, you can.
1: Going down to that next crossover, and then we'll back down towards 10 and get out of their way.
0: All right, clear 20.

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0: I'm 602.
1: 602?
0: Y'all are stopped at Albany, is that correct?
1: Yeah, that's right.
0: All right, thank you. Y'all hang out at Albany. That roadway going to do some work ahead of you. I'll holler when I can get you in the yard.
1: Okay. 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
0: Oh, boy. Definitely back in that train in now.
2: Make Lynn do some work.
1: Hey, the clock is ticking. The clock is ticking.
2: 20 more, 54, 45.

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0: 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Detector out.
1: I want 26, 22, no defects, door down.
2: Go ahead, 592.
1: All right,
2: we're
1: making a cut now. Where
2: are
1: we
2: going to
1: set this car?
2: We'll set it right there in row number 4.
1: All right, row 4. Is this my line here at the junction?
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0: Lined up, clear 20 more, 5445.
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0: leave that one in. 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

0: 21-26-22, Blood and Cave Dimension, Northbound Engine, 5498.
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1: Copy.
0: Just put it clear to buggy in that R4. Don't worry about making it solid.
1: All right. Setting it up by itself. We're gonna, I'm up right. Bag it up. I'll say about 15. All right, 15 up, right back. Now look good at 6:38. Over.

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1: 15, 15,
0: 15, 15, 15, 15, 15, 15, 15, 15, 15, 15, 15, 15, 15, 15, 15, 15, 15, 15, 15, 15, 15, 15, 15, 15, 15, 15, 15, 15, 15, 15, 15, 15, 15, 15, 15, 15, 15, 15, 15, 15, 15, 15, 15, 15, 15, 15, 15, 15, 15, 15, 15, 15, 15, 15, 15, 15, 15, 15, 15, 15, 15, 15, 15, 15, 15, 15, 15, 15, 15, 15, 15, 15, 15, 15, 15, 15, 15, 15, 15, 15, 15, 15, 15, 15, 15, 15, 15, 15, 15, 15, 15, 15, 15, 15, 15, 15, 15, 15, 15, 15, 15, 15, 15, 15, 15, 15, 15, 15, 15, 15, 15, 15, 15, 15, 15, 15, 15, 15, 15, 15, 15, 15, 15

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0: still clear for us.
1: Come in 592. Don't make the cut yet. Thanks for just a second.
0: Uh-oh.
1: Yeah.
2: Six, nine, service center.
3: Put over.
2: Yeah, 690, ready to come out of this 65 and start making a move.
0: Service center 585.
3: Yes, sir.
0: FNB really is going to be down. Verify that. Let's come in and get 72 track. 72 track. Yellow mark is zero. Time to eastmost.
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2: Go ahead, over.
0: Clear to start your move east, then west, looking out for that 585 coming in with three motors going to 72.
2: All right, looking out for the train coming to 72.
3: Copy that, Mr. Boyd, number one track coming to you.
4: Yeah, let me make sure they ain't over there.
3: Yeah, he's got me stopping up here, Ross Junction, waiting until it's, what's that, 602 right here. He's caught something going into the yard.
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4: Yep, got showed in at 0907. 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
3: 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I got permission to come on in your order at 9090.
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0: We all finished circuit over.
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0: 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Is it 5498? When you get one, come on.
1: Car 6033.

0: CSHA, M5922, over. Coupling
1: up, over.
2: Jay Boyd, over.
0: Go ahead, over.
2: Let me see what you're saying,
0: okay. All right, show y'all 0913.
2: 0913, let's see if they can find out.
3: JD Dispatcher, M602, over. JD Dispatcher, M602,
1: over. 602, over.
3: Y'all still stopped back there?
1: That's right. Stopped it all, Benny, waiting to get into the yard. They got a bunch of stuff going on, over.
3: Alright, can I take your signal down at Rice Junction? I need to get this track inspector across the diamond.
1: Yes, sir. Get him off the track.
3: As soon as they holler at you, holler at me, and I'll light you back up.
1: Yes, sir. Will do.
3: Thank you.
0: Good. Dispatcher, M592-22, over.
1: 592, over.
0: Is how much fuel y'all got, over?
1: Yeah, we got 2,900 on the lead and about 2,100 in the trail, in the DP.
0: 2,900 in the lead, 1,200 DP, thank you. Just, that's right.
1: Yeah, 2,000 in the DP.
4: 6.0, 6.0.

0: Over with you. 20, good old 20.
1: Six nine.
0: Recess play, 3-3-3.
1: 690, come on around through the tunnel.
0: Still with you, Ramon. What'd you say? Condado. Make sure you understand.
1: South 592 Angelo.
2: Come in.
1: As soon as you can, drop brief with Robbie. Let's get you a signal. You go into the Fawcett way. Pull the yard clear up. At least pull the bottom to emergency cross.
2: Okay.

Anthony, y'all might as well come back. 161, y'all might as well come back out on T10. Let 690 get to his train. Let him be the sashay. He just come out of the shop, headed that way.

0: What's in, can we back down towards 6 Max City and then come up that way?
1: Yes, sir, you can.

CFX detector. Milepost 624.0. 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Detector out.

0: Be a 6 Jansen, over. Who's this, over?
1: 592.
0: 592-22, you got that boat to 14976 Pesky and Cobalt for 1050. Two engines, 3335-62, you got 96 loads, 39 engines, 14,184 tons, 8421 feet. Got enough horsepower to get to Augusta, already section of out of effort. ER, key strain, no other restrictions. PDC worked into orders, kind of expected. Do you have DP power over?
1: We have DP, we are a key train, and those are the wrong people. Over.
0: That must be a recrew. All right, so Skinner and Cooper for 545, good to 1745. Is that correct, over?
1: Yes, that is correct, over.
0: All right, but you are a key train, no other restrictions. Did you have DP power to operational place correctly, correct, over?
1: That is correct, over.
0: How much fuel do you have, over?
1: 2,900 on this 3330 and 2,000 on the 562.
0: You said 2,900 and 2,000, over?
1: That is correct, over.
0: It's enough to get to Augusta, over.
1: That is correct, over.
0: All right, y'all leaving, over.
1: That is correct, over.
0: I know what Lutron here in Augusta, right, over?
1: That is correct, over.
0: All right, we'll go Brothers, sir, over.
1: Okay, all right. Tell them I got all the delays wrote down.
0: Okay, guys, thank you, over. Here we go, Dispatcher up.

0: All right, M592 to that A tower, over.
1: Rosh Hall, New Tower.
0: Okay, man. We finally getting out of your hair.
1: Y'all have a fantastic day, fellas. 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
1: 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Mr. Boyd, get his authority up. 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
0: No, he's still out there.
1: Okay, he's still out there. I appreciate it.
0: Hey, you have to holler him to get permission to come on up, but I'll be ready for you, Rice Junction, when you get there. You can't drag your feet a whole lot.
1: This is true. This is true. 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Do what you got to do.
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1: Okay, gotcha. Copy that, Ramon. That's not mile 3, that's right. We dropped this off and we'll go to 3.
2: What are we doing, Matthew?
0: Going to shop.
2: Going to the shop, right? Mind that other one, we'll go up that way.
1: Stop.

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0: back now for a second. 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
1: Saddler Oaks 700, 1 engine 2056, 14 load, 1 empty, 1602 tons, 1,045 feet, the foot start distance, yeah, 296, no shot ever, not a feature, no restrictions. Finish your working out, coach your pop, and I'm trying to send it. How much fuel you got, over? Alright, what we gotta do, over? Over. Here we go. Thank you, over. Okay, thank you.
2: Three, take one.
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1: 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I appreciate it.
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2: 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Come on in here. North Connection, R7.
0: Got to pull this anchor up now. We done threw it out. Hold on.
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1: Look out for that pond right there on your right.
0: What you want us to do with this head out car?
1: Gordon, how long you got when you get in here? Still got time, we're going to put it on H-19.
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4: 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Y'all have a good safe trip.
2: 0942, if we stop, I'll holler back at you, Mr. Boy. Thank you.
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0: North Side number one track from NAS, South Line number one track, and SAS Missouri number one track, South Island.
1: Tower, got a light, over.
2: Yeah, I know, a 4-9 hang out there. 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
1: All right.

0: Now, since you moved the service center, need that East End derailleur down.
1: Now you got four from the head. They're all yours.
2: No order, it's your airway cross. Here we go. Thank you. I can have your audio on, over.
1: You get a slide into the yard, holler at me, and I'll get you right on in.
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1: Yes, sir.
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1: I appreciate it. Pull it out.
0: Running 4.

Tower Road, clear SAS, South Waycross, number one track, southbound.

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1: Dam 38, Matthew.
2: Dam 38, come on in that north dimension. We'll put you in R11.
1: R11, here we go, thank you.
2: Yes, sir.
1: Dam 38, Mr. J. Boyce.

0: Wherever, for whatever.
1: As you say, now we pulled on to the yard. It's 10:38. Thank you, Mr. Boyd.
0: All right, I'll see you on y'all's way out if y'all hurry in there.
1: All right, we hope to see you.
0: I bet you do.
2: 1-6 to 1 service center.

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1: Will do. 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
0: Care. 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

0: 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This is 10.
1: Clear, release the three, flat back, 3416. 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
0: Take off short.
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0: You want to secure that head car or not? You never did say. You said head car to the buggy.
1: Yeah. One on H19, please.
0: All right, bag it up and get it.
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0: Yeah, talk to me on Eastbound T12.

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0: Bring it away.
1: All right, sir.

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1: DTI Bobby Leo.
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1: Y'all did get everything out of FO3, didn't you?
0: Hear that roll? So we're supposed to get everything out of 3.
1: Everything has to come out of 3.
0: I guess we, well, we swing at 10 now. What we need to do to go get the rest up?
2: Jessica.
1: Nothing at this point. I'll just have to pick them up later.
0: Hey, you're getting there 8 times. Couldn't hear you the same.
1: That's fine. 60 or 690. We'll go with what you got.
0: All right. Bye-bye.
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1: Last switch is against you. 409 is coming in.
2: All right, here we go. And 4, when you ready, 3460.

I'm gonna get some cars through the switch up here before it shoves back. I had to get some axles through this switch instead of just one.

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0: Got that 3-34-16.
1: Yeah, man, if he's clear, T-21, I'm tickled.
0: He's tickled, team. Tired out.
2: T-710, clear, point ground. Switch line distance clear, my way. Up and forward.
3: Line up clear, good on 20. Up and 247. Come on out, 47.
1: Seven 38, Glenn, I'm going to get this hump engine by you in row 10, then I'll line you out.
4: All right.
1: Seven
3: 161-0.
0: Yeah.
1: Commercial 12, just a second, please.
0: Come in, Doc.
5: Go ahead.
0: Yeah, officers are here. Whenever, if you want to do the shove test or you want to jump out with him, it's on you.
5: I'll see you down for the shove.
0: All right.
4: Brace down 78, Captain.
2: Good brace, 37, 78.
4: All right, ladies, very clear. Please make a decision.

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0: Kyle LSF 95, y'all red eye?
1: That's right, flow's going down, I'll be ready to pull out here in the south side.
0: I'm going to hold that 190 in the clear. LSF 95, you ready all the way around, south connection.
1: South connection, we'll close up the Robbie's office.
2: Hey, Randy. Hello, Randy.
1: .738 there, Matthew.
0: 3-7
1: is cut in
0: 47-2. HRL 795, set tight. I'm going to let Y190 get on T20 when he clears off T20 takeoff.
1: All right, looking at that 190, and when he gets
0: him
1: clear, then we got the
0: meet full run. Thank you. L738, line out of row 11, T21 to the shop, looking out here at H19 with some sashaying going on.
1: All right,
0: T21
1: shop, looking out at H19, thank you.
0: Got your work order in the elevator.
1: All right, appreciate it, Matthew.
0: Yes, sir.

0: Control 9A Tower, over.
1: LC-21.
0: West M-12, swinging. Still got a bunch going on around that H-19.
1: No, sir, looks like they all cleared up. Got 738 of them trying to get into the shop, to the shop gate.
0: Gotcha.

0: 738.
1: Which end do you need it on?
0: Facing east in here.
1: It's facing east. I just didn't know if you went on the bottom or the lead or what.
0: It's going to be our leader leaving. What we going to do?
1: Give me just a second. I'll get it set out on the ladder. You can come in and couple to it.
0: All right. Just stay right here at the west end.
1: That's right.

0: M690 conductor.
1: Go ahead.
0: You got an EOT number?
1: Yeah, give me a second. 5 here, Joffrey.
2: All right, guys, L7-9522, you got that special bulletin 15464. I'm showing 100 and pound for 0900, 1-7011, 59 low, 32 59, 1.6 tons, 54.99 feet, kind of force plate to bunker from bat, no defects from chat, everything, I keep training, no restrictions, PDC working, Children's County expected all head and power, no addition, long credit, credit over.
1: That's all correct. The 7-Eleven got 1,900 gallons on it, over.
2: That's enough to get there and back, over.
1: That is correct, over.
2: All right, good. We're all ready to go, over.
1: Pulling to the light, we're about 5 minutes from the light, and we got armed DOT on the box.
2: All right, I appreciate it, over.
1: I understand. That's a 95, see what you can get next
2: year. QJ Spectra.

0: CSX to answer, over.
1: M690-22, ready
0: for refuel. All right, guys, M690-22. You've got special bulletin. 15467, Zipper Rodriguez, 4900, four engines. You've got 122 loads, 4700, 16, 12 tons, 11, 7, 12 feet, and a force plug of Savannah. 36, you're inside ever, not a kitchen, no restrictions. PDC working until it's kind of expected. I guess you have DT pilots operational, but it's currently correct, though.
1: That is correct. Fuel's around 4,500 on all of them. We're ready to go.
0: All right. Thank you.
1: Okay.
0: You got the working Macintosh, over?
1: No working.
0: All right. You said how much fuel, over?
1: Around 4,000.
0: 4,000. All right, guys. Appreciate it, over.
1: Thanks,
0: Petra.

0: 38,
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0: Can we shove past the zero of the train swinging the track? Can we get in there clear?
1: Yeah, you can come in and just cross that derailleur for me.
0: Okay, we'll stop just past zero. Thank you.

0: more across the clear.
1: Okay, 458 being cleared up now. Got about 600 more feet off being clear on the east end.
2: Tower M690.
3: M690.
2: We've got to get them other cars. We've got to get them cars out of. Hold that, bro.

0: MCO to that 690. Yeah.
1: 90 over.
0: We pull cars out of, what track we pull cars out of there?
1: The work order said F10 and F07, and then I was told to get 7 cars out of 3, and now I'm being told that it's all cars out of 3.
0: Who gave you the car count? Because we were supposed to take all those cars. Who gave you the car count of 7 cars?

0: 098 Tower. How are we looking at the east end of that T-12?
1: Looks like you need about three more.
0: All right, three.

0: police, knocking Checo.
1: Knocking Checo.
2: Yes, sir, go ahead.
0: I'm going to need a ride, Washington 7-Eleven, and I'll be coming out with a TI car 462-59.
2: Thank you, sir, I got it. PTI, Bobby Lee, you available west end of Aura 11.
3: West end of Aura 11, old.
2: Thank you.
0: Put air on these cars in 11, right?
2: Yeah, we're going to put them in 11. I just correct.

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1: Clear, release, clear, cars left standing, and clear. Pull ahead about 10 of them for me.
0: Hey, here, 10 of them.

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0: 10:38.
1: All right, come on in. That engine's on the ladder right there. You'll see it just past 72.
0: All right, just past 72, coming up.
1: Right,
0: thank you.
1: Right.
2: Put your old pin there, 7872.
3: Just out service center.
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0: Switch line, adjacent track, car clear, point ground at the coupling. Come on to me, 15 to coupling, 1-5.
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0: Okay. Y'all leaving now, over.
1: Yes, sir, that's right, over.
0: All right, let's go, over.
1: I will.
0: That's right.
2: Three step 458.

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0: 458.
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0: All right, I'm on the East End 11 watching the start shoving this way clear. 20 at the time.
1: All right, release the three-step.
0: That is correct.
1: Release the three-step, backing up, rear 8, East End 8, 20 at the time. 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
1: This train clears up as a set of power, turning across the shop gate going to the local yard. 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
1: Morning.
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0: That is correct. You got three stepping, you get up here.

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0: Phoenix. JD, dispatcher Jack's Flower.
1: Yes, sir, JD, that Y-190.
0: 190, over.
1: Yes, sir, I might leave off the North Connection and go to the spur if we can.
0: All right. To the spur. Come on, signal indication.
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0: 1922 on 63, 2572, and slow approach. North connection, track 1, all about out.
1: 10-6-9-22, CSX 47, 10, clear, South End, Homestead, northbound.

0: well. Yeah, man, come on. PKI Bobby Lee Southside, pick up the Y-161, please.
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1: Sergeant M690, wind emergency right here, Black Shear, traffic alone at number 8. Let's see, got the milepost, be ready for it.
2: Okay, let's leave it all over there.
3: We're going to have to get it off 12, and I guess stick it on 220.
2: Yeah, that'd be fine. No, that's what we got to put in. Actually, if y'all will go swing them racks now, if you want to pick it up and just take it around with you.
3: That was my plan. Bring it around there, go ahead and get it together, and then swing the racks and come back up.
2: Seems like I remember you saying that. Thank you. PTI Bobby Lee, it's going to be a little while for they need a ride on the south side. They're going to go back around on the engine.
4: Okay, I'll understand.
2: Thank you. They just do what they want doing that job.
3: But you see, he'll be back tomorrow.
2: He'll come back for one day.
3: It's only going to get worse.
0: Your brakes released, over.
4: That's correct.
3: 490. Will y'all mark off? Come into the office and see me, please.
0: CM trip off and PTC did not put you in emergency, correct, though?
4: That's correct, though.
0: Is your air restoring, over?
4: No, it's not restoring. Your daughter just got down walking it.
0: All right. I guess I'll take down the signal at south and off right for now, if that's okay.
4: That's correct. That's fine.
0: All right, I'm taking down south and off, Chase Petra.

ground clear. 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
1: Come in, Ramona. If you want, I'll roll over to 66, see if 8 tower here, see if 8 sensible about. You gonna stay on 32?
0: Would put me a handbrake on that engine.

0: Yeah, if you could.
1: We'll be on first in a second.
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0: Yeah, you good right there. GT, that block, the train master couldn't get back right here.

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1: All right, come on up to South Connection. 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
1: 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You're now lined up, switching me to R6.
2: Putting the racks on 220, you say?
1: Yes, sir, that's right.

0: 7 been worked, Matthew?
1: Negative, sir.
0: Alright. Damn, man, I see the line hanging out.

0: Wow. Thanks, man. Matthew, over.
1: Yes, sir. Go ahead.
0: Yes, sir. Do you get permission to come on off the chest to the Thomas Field?
1: I got you lined up to the H switch, the north connection switch, the L-738 is full of.
0: Cool, you can't line me. Let me get on T-13 real fast. I'm at the diamond coming to you hot.
1: And then hot. Come on there, Mr. Turner. Set your line all the way to T-13.
0: Here we go. Thank you, sir. Turn around.
1: Tower L 738. Talk to me on East Tennessee, Tim. Get roadway. High rail in here on 213.

0: Yes, sir, go ahead.
1: I appreciate your help. I am on this T-13 headed on out to Thomasville.
0: All clear. I see you at a high rate of speed. Thank you.
1: Yes, sir. Appreciate you. Turn around.
2: 18821,
1: go ahead. 584,
2: DC.
1: Over.
2: DC.
1: DC.
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0: CSHA, M690, 22, over.
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0: Y'all still walking to find anything yet, over?
1: He's still walking, over.
0: That's the pound, over?
1: Not yet, over.
0: All right, thank you. That's right.

0: CSHA, M690, 22, over. 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
1: He's still walking, over.
0: That's the pound, over?
1: Not yet, over.
0: All right, thank you. That's right.

0: Yeah, hang on just a second.
1: 198.1 with the engine 3 to 458 south track 2, got approach light Haywood.
0: I just want to sound anything. That's fine. The road truck should be out there shortly. I'm not getting anything on the DP. It might be getting close to it.

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0: All right, I'll be taking on Luke's videos.
1: Whatever you run. OFCX 3257. 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
0: Thank you.
2: 3-step-8-6.
3: The dispatcher deck, hello.
2: Hey, Steve, we are straight to peace, girl.
3: How you get that look?
2: I don't know. We got a good day, I guess. It'll be bad tomorrow, then.
3: That's right. Stay away tomorrow.
2: Right.
3: All right, come on. Meet 198 at Jamestown. He's knocking down... Oh, shoot. I was going to say he's knocking down Mitchie, but I got him lying the wrong way. Meet 198 at Jamestown and roll over.
2: All right, here we go. Thank you.
3: JD out. Sorry, 198. I had you lying the wrong way.

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1: I told you, Mr. GAP, I was going to get to see you again on the L-738 with CSXT Lee 9004. 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
1: Good. Good copy at 12:07. Y'all have a good safe trip back to the field. Boyd out.
0: 12:07. Thank you, Mr. Boyd. I appreciate it.

0: about 2,000 feet worth after you?
1: I believe so. Let me get back to it.
2: Come here, Ramon. Whenever you figure out what I need to tell the dispatcher, I'll go over there and give him a shout, let him know something.

0: Bobby Lee, when you finish that up, EO,
1: let's start over.
0: I-198, service center to Carswell.
2: I-198, Carswell, thank you. That's the problem. I got a car number for you ready for.
3: Go ahead, over.
2: OFCX3257, line 111. The metal holding up the brake beam, what he told me, the over road truck's with him now. The brake beam broke off in the air hose. Told to uncouple, but he's got the air hose back together, and I got pressure on the bottom. They're trying to rip that piece completely off of it so that we can get going. So they'll know shortly whether or not we'll be able to move it and get it possibly set off at all. And if we need to, I'll holler back at you as soon as they let me know if it's ready to move or not.
3: Holding the brake beam did what, over?
2: Whatever piece of bracket, the bracket that holds the brake beam up broke, come off and hit the arrows.
3: Came off and hit air hose, so is the air hose separation because of that, over?
2: That's correct, over.
3: All right, and you know what car it came separated from, the air hose, over?
2: It should be line 112. If anything's any different from that, I'll let you know.
3: Now, this car number you say is 3257, what's the initials again, over?
2: OFCX.
3: OF like Foxtrot CX, over?
2: That's correct.
3: OFCX, X-ray 3257, line 111. The metal bracket holding the brake beam came off and hit the air hose, caused the air hose separation between that and line 112. You know the line 112 number, over?
4: D-Sex, JG, dispatcher, answer, over.
5: C-46-22 with a job briefing, over.
4: Ready for a job briefing, over.
5: You got Wynn and Dixon on duty 10 o'clock. Bulletin number 15533, total of 51 messages. We got three engines, 279 in the lead, 53-54 second out, 54-39 third out, 4,000 gallons apiece. 29 loads, 80 empties, total of 109 cars, 5710 on the tonnage, 6609 on the length, plenty of fuel, plenty of power for the train, PO active, PTC active, calorie specialist filled out by the engineer, no restrictions, and milepost AF 592.
4: All right, what's the fuel level, though?
5: 4,000 gallons apiece, over.
0: Yeah, lined all the way.
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0: Come here, Ramona. What's the car number it broke away from the arrow it separated from?
1: All right, you still with me over?
0: Ma'am. Let me get back up.
1: Meeting 1 at Naylor, you'll meet 649 at Thomasville. 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Operate main to siding track, north direction, from the switch. 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
2: C1 number 80492-08-2226, location AF592.0 to M646-22, engine 279, Dixon. Circle Line 1A, operate on main to side and track, north direction from SAS Ruskin main track to switch north into Naylor side and track. 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
1: That's correct, okay, and effective 1221 ALL.
2: 21 ALL, take it out.
1: Leaving off is the south lead or north lead, over?
2: South lead, over.
1: All right, signal indication, here we go. CSX JD dispatcher, employee Turner, over.

0: Information out of West, you still doubling over there?
1: Yesterday, just go right to Monroe,
0: you tell me. All right, 1 to 5, right?
1: I line up. 601, 1 to 5, that's right, 1 to 5.
0: Mission out of 30, 62 going west.
2: 30 guys.
0: And still 779.

0: to get up, see, I take 7794.
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1: Tower of Bay.
2: Alright, you're going to have a west end run through the local yard.
1: West end, local yard, sure.
2: Alright, here it comes.
3: Oh, we still have power on.
1: Oh my gosh.
2: Lined up still good 20 there, he says.

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1: Okay. 198-21 calling Mr. Boyd, over.
0: 603 to service center, approaching your west end.
2: Go ahead, Boyd, over.
1: Boy, this is I-198-21 with the CSX engine 3458 South BT hearing on the copy. I'd like to mention the hearing of your work authority on the Fitzgerald subdivision doing a commission at Wright Junction.
0: That'll be good. Wait on the C-Rally.
2: Good afternoon, Mr. Heron on I-198-21 with CSX T Lee 3458. You may end through employment charge. J Boy's working at Fitzgerald sub AMB 587.4 to the AMB 588.0. Max percent permitted there, over. I-198-21 with engine 3458 South, CP hearing of 7 4 instruction, interim procedure with work authority on future sub to the Mobile AMB 587.4 to the AMB 588.0 tracking. Good copy at 1225.
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5: 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I got pressure on the bottom. I just got the brakes set to y'all getting it clear out whenever y'all.
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5: Good.

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1: I just want you to...
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1: Anthony, I got damn flags up.
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2: Thanks. 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
1: Hey, Tal.
2: Where we're gonna be swapping out at?
1: Carswell, crew should be there real close.
2: All right, simple.

Say that again. The car numbers that I'm setting out, he's going to want to know. Okay, I got it. All right, send me clearly 37, I'll see you north and off.

0: 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Milepost 591.5. 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Detector out.
1: CSX to dispatcher answering, over.
2: M690 dispatcher.
1: Go ahead, over.
2: We got everything together, but we said we need to set these two cars out at the north end of Ultimate. The OFCX3257 and the AEX23115. They okay to move, they just need to be set out as that side.
1: Now, the A, was that the A or B end of those two cars, or the aero separation was, over?
2: It was the B end of the OFC, the 3257, the 23115, I'm not sure. I'll ask him again. I didn't ask him on that one. There wasn't anything wrong with it. You got to set up with it. I'm not sure on that one.
1: And why do they have to be set off, over?
2: I guess it's their protocol to redo it on the system.
1: They can't. In other words, is there something wrong with both cars, or what is it, over?
2: Just the one. It may have something to do with tying them down with that brake rigging being bad on the other one.
1: Let's go to channel 32, over.
2: All right, it was...
1: Over. Go ahead, conduct up to 690, over.
3: Go ahead, put a
1: conduct
3: on
1: 690, over. All right, how come, so why do both these cars have to be set off there? Is something wrong with one or both of them, over?
3: Yes, sir. It ain't got no brakes, so we got to set off on two cars together, over.
1: You say no brakes, over?
3: Yes, sir. One of the cars, the OLC, do not have brakes. So we got to set off another car with brakes with it, over.
1: Okay. It's got to be set off because that metal holding the brake beam is gone, so it's got no brakes. And so once more, that should be set off cause, so they can use the brake on it and put them on. Right. And they need to be set off at Offerman siding, not at Gilman or anywhere, or what, over?
3: Well, this guy has to be taken back to Waycross because they're going to have to take it to the shop in order to fit that brake beam in and over.
1: Is MTOP Crusade out there with y'all, over?
3: No, sir. The MTO is not with us. We're on our way back to you, over.
1: Stand by there.

0: James Fetcher, conductor on 690, over. Well, I talked to Pete Crochet, and he's talking about putting them in Gilman if you're not already by there. Will y'all be able to set those off in Gilman, over?
1: I just
0: talked to
1: my phone.
0: I'm going to
1: cut the brakes out on it, and they can just set the amount
0: on. All right, you're going to cut the brakes out on line 111, and it's okay to be set out at Savannah, over?
1: That's correct, yeah. Everything else looks secure, so I'm just going to cut the brakes out and let it roll on to Savannah, so they can set it. We'll come out of Savannah, over.
0: All right, who did you say you talked to? The mechanical and who, over?
1: Mechanical supervisor, Alex Anderson, over.
0: That's the mechanical supervisor you said, over?
1: That's correct, over.
0: All right. All right, so I guess y'all let me know when you're ready to move, over.
1: That's correct, yeah. It'll be just a few minutes. Going back to set the brakes out, and then we'll be ready, over.
0: All right, that's right.
2: 3-7 on the 4710.
1: Over. 3-7, over.

0: James Spencer, the conductor. The mechanical truck is with you, all right? Over. Okay, that's me. He's been talking to you. Say over.
1: CSX equipment defect detector. Milepost 5, Niner 4.7.
0: Okay, so mechanicals got their eyes on it, and they're the ones saying it could cut, brakes be cut out, good to go, correct?
2: Yes, sir.
0: All right, just let us know there and you're ready. Thank you. That's right.
3: Just the train line running.
4: I've been down. That's fine.

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1: TO 40 2015 7088. No comment. 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Good afternoon. Got a first limited. This is the story of

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0: 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Hello.
1: I-198-21,
0: I'll take it. Go ahead.
1: Well, listen, 15634, this is a safety check. Lead engine 3458, 1200 fuel. 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QCC, CO, come up there inspected, no restrictions, not a train, no working route. Ready to head north, hope.
0: All right, plenty of fuel, plenty of power, PTC, TO, all that good stuff. Engines are calendar day, ready to go to Savannah. Okay to pull from where you stand. Signal indication, I'll let the JE do your radio.
1: Okay,

0: All right, I'm ready, 161.
1: They already got the brakes cut out, do you know, yet?
0: You want me to put you in it?
1: Yes.
0: Great, I'm okay.
1: Give me a shot there and let me know there, Owen.
2: Okay, I'll look.
1: Did you know you can't exceed 20 miles an hour on your restart later, right, O?
2: That's correct. That's correct. Appreciate that.
1: All right, O.
0: Sorry,
3: I'm going to meet up.

0: they cut away and what else there, Nana?
1: Go ahead, Boyd.
2: Boyd's coverage is on I-198-21. I got lead into 3458. Get out here, Carlwell, ready to head south. Get out your way, over.
1: Good afternoon, Mr. Cuffs on I-198 with CSXC, lead 3458, command 314 in charge, J-Boys. We're in pitch up, AMB 587.4 to the AMB 588.0, max speed permitted, gentlemen.
2: All right, stand by. I'll let the horn go away. We're just bail.
3: Yes, sir. Go ahead.
4: All right, coming through the local yard. Need to get the 13 if the flag's down.
3: All right, as soon as we get this foul on L10, Commissioner, make that move to 13.
4: All right.
0: Be around, John.
4: Okay.
1: 3458,
2: have
1: a good one. Clear, back from
2: Fatal.
1: Good copy,
2: 1252.
1: Y'all have a good day,
3: Chris. They know them hostels need a ride to the service center for their launch.

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1: Outside, I'm headed back now.
0: Thank you.

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0: EO 4020, Rashard A Tower, coming over to Brunel.
1: EO 40, come on to me, south connection, all the way over to 13, pull it down the west way across.
0: All right, sir, understood. All the way across T-13, pulling it down to west way cross. Over.
1: That's right. You'll tie your train down and bring your power into the yard.
0: Tie the train down, bringing the power into the yard. We got to fish the DP off the bottom.
1: Leave the DP. Actually, what it is, we're going to add cars to the head of it.
0: All right, sir. Just the head end power.
1: That's right. Thank you.

0: Yeah, the one right here is a lumber place.
1: On CSXT 3225. 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
0: Let's dispatch, you know we're ready.
1: Correct amount of axles, no defaults.
2: Devon Rat, car inspector, round one. Who's that back there with you?
3: CSX, answer over. CSX, answer over.
0: M69, dispatcher, we're ready to go. You know, it's being dropped off at the salt man. I think he might be ready to go.
3: Alright, air's restored, couple back up. Brakes were cut out on that line 111 OFCX car. That car's going to be set off at south over. And you're ready to head north, get your conductor over.
0: That is correct.
3: Yeah, that's fine. As long as you know you can't exceed real.

0: on restart, over.
1: That's correct. 20 miles south of the restart, one traffic.
0: All right, thank you there. So you don't need to back up, you don't need to make reverse maneuver nothing, you'll just be pulling north now, correct, over?
1: That's correct, over.
0: All right, here we go north. Thank you there. What milepost you head in now? Is it still at the 576.5 or is it south of that now?
1: Same spot. I'm right here at the road call. Same spot.
0: All right, guys, here we go north there. Where are you getting your conductor at, over?
1: Right here at the road call.
0: Okay, so you're not going to pull until he gets on. Is that it, over?
1: That's correct.
0: All right. Thank you there. Over.
2: Yeah, that is definitely not a good sign.
3: Y'all put me back on hell away.
4: Reset 7794.

0: sour and say, so it appears it does not work, sir. You'll want to come back out and cause that'll flag it up working. Set that hotel on hell away.
1: They got room for about 5 cars on the bottom. We just shove them all in track 5.
0: Yeah, let me look real quick. Man, you got 1,000 feet behind you. That's it.
1: You will go to the bottom and watch at Richmond. Let them lock everything up. Five cars will be in the clear, relief engine and all, and lock your plane. MPO still there?

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1: M491-21, TSXD 3225. Got a clear signal, AO592.6, traveling west on the main out.
2: This is my three, I'm clear.
0: Five, four, nine, three, nine.

0: 491. 491, I'll get back to you in a minute. 8601, I've been on the phone with y'all, sir.
1: M2 is
0: going to
1: get the conductor off, ride to the bottom,
0: we're going to
1: shove everything to clear.
0: My man, thank you. Hey, Tally, M491, I'm showing you about 10-6, hit in power.
2: That is correct, over.

0: 601 8 Tower, you make sure B Tower knows we shove them back and not set down in his track.
1: Yes, sir. B Tower knows you line them back, and he's got you lined out of the west end at Road 5 just in case.
0: Thanks, sir.
1: Yes, sir.

0: dial in fall 91. We're going to swing her around towards South Lake Cross and shove it in.
1: Swing and shove, okay. Coming up to the fairgrounds. Do you want us to hold up or are you ready for it?
0: Oh, sir, I'm ready all the way. Robbie's lining you up as we speak.
1: All right, here we come, thank you.
0: 603-8, I already leave out of 13. Come on around, Josh. I was going to line you K3. Y'all ready to go? I'll get you on out the south connection. Dial Robbie up, tell him up to the south connection.
2: I hear you.

1-9821, stop, main line, Homestead, 3458 North. All right, we're playing. All right, there, Jay-Z, be careful.

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1: 603, job brief, over.
0: All right, guys, M60322, you got that dispatchable to 15674. Strickland and Douglas for 1200, you got 277948 02, 61 low, 27 37 7 tons, 54 39 feet. Got enough horsepower to get to Weston, no defection, which I have ever not a key train, no restrictions. PDC work controls, kinda inspected, all hit and power, no trim, Weston, credo.
1: That's correct. I got 2300 in the lead on the 7794, 32 on the rear motor, 3200 gallons on the 802.
0: How much was in the leader, over?
1: 2380.
0: Okay. From else, get to Winston, over.
1: Yes, sir. Sufficient fuel, sufficient traffic, effort, plenty of horsepower. Well, you swing out, Matthew says south connection and the arm to light.
0: All right, south connection. Thank you.
1: Thank you.
0: Welcome, Spectra.
2: Come back. Hey, let me stretch them and make sure we got that body car late to stay on. Yeah.
3: Clear.
2: All right, let me know if this is

0: CSA JM 6922, over. Go ahead, over. That's wrong, y'all pulling north or not yet, over. Okay, what mile post you heading now, just out of curiosity, over.
1: 575.5, heading north.
0: All right. Thank you, Spectra. J Spectra, I-198-21, over.
1: Go ahead, over.
0: I got an EC1 I-11 to give you on 14, over.

0: still got room for 7 cars back here.
1: Okay. Alright,
0: I'm just
1: now coming in
0: quick. Alright, when
2: All right, here we go to line 11. Your EC1 number is 80576. 80576, 08-2226, AN580.9. I-198-21 is at 3458, J. Henderson, circle I-11. Do not exceed restricted speed. Do not exceed restricted speed. Between milepost AN576.5, that's AN576.5. And milepost AN578.7, that's AN578.7 on the main track. That's on the main track. Due to previous train was in emergency. That's due to previous train emergency. RLF, over.

0: 1-800-876-576, date 08-22-26, location AN580.9, train ID I-19821, and CSFC 3458, Henderson, McCarthy. Line 11, out of speed, restricted speed, between miles of AN576.5 and AN576.7 on the main track. Due to previous
1: trains
0: being in emergency.
1: Correct, can't say the 1316 RLFO.
0: 1316
1: RLFO. That's right, let me know if you find anything irregular with the track out there.
0: Right, copy that.
1: Thank you, J. Spectra.

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1: Okay, appreciate it.

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Slow approach, Brunswick Junction. Traveling south, the main track out.

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Got a slow approach. Jenkins. Traveling south on the main out.

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0: 8:30, EO 40, over. EO 40, over.
1: We'll tie your train down, cut away with the engine.
0: Okay. What are we doing with the power rate, sir?
1: What'd you say for the tower?
0: Matthew, what's the CO40 doing with the, we're tying that and cutting loose, and then what?
1: We're going to bring it over here to the south side forward yard there at the B Tower end. Just when you get out there towards West Waycross, yell at him on channel 64, please.
0: All right.

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1: All right, one.
0: By the time it stops, we good, 32-25.
1: Stopping them.

0: Charlie South. Stallion 491, switching the R5. 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
1: Alright, 325, we're going to have everyone come up right. It got restricted on

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1: How about a 32.25?
0: Still good on 15, looking out.
1: How about a 32.25?
0: Can you hear me now? Still good on 15.
1: 15. 15.

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0: PTI Bobby Lee. Bobby Lee, west end of R5, Pizza.
1: I'll ask you the west end.
0: Yeah, I'll let you the west end on that 491. It's still that track up. Hey, Tyler, Bobby Lee, west end of R5.
1: All right,
2: 3225,
1: just hit the
2: side, took
1: it on point.
3: Easy
2: that
3: down.
2: Dispatcher, I-19.
1: Go ahead, I-19
2: in front of the... Yeah, did you see anything earlier with the track there for that restricted speed that you went through there at the 5 AM 5106, about 5 AM 5108.7 or no, over?
3: No, sir, there wasn't any anything in the area, officer.
2: All right, okay. Thank you. Appreciate it. That's right.

0: 3225, I thought I heard you said to ease them on down, take my time. I must have heard you wrong.
1: All right, you're all good.
0: Okay, all right. 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Oh, bye.

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1: 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Are you starting in 5 yet? 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
0: Okay.
1: Okay, all right, thank you.

0: 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Jamestown, main to the number 2, truck, slow.
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0: east, then west out of,
1: There you go.
0: We might, run through 64, that's all right.
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2: It's right out front, 74, conveniently located for the group.
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3: Charlie will be heading, just no fucking load DP, sir.
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1: Damn, 541, Carswell and standby, please.
0: Alright, Carswell and standby. We'll be on this channel for
1: you.
2: Thank you. 1-6-1-8.
1: Yeah, sir.
2: Way of seeing for that hostess.
1: I read them. That won't work.
2: Helping out staff, don't
1: I? Yeah.
2: Run down T-21 to swap out of Farmer Hill.
1: We can do that.
2: Alright.
3: 0920 Civic T-7565 stop Haywood, southbound number 2.
2: Alright, we got permission now. Run for
4: me. 1-1-9-22-0-66-65-72, you got a slow road claim through the first traffic on southbound out.

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0: Yes, we were 810 to the certified and ready to go to Evangelist.
1: T12 for me, 12, 13, and 3, please.
0: 12 to the freight lead, here we go.

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0: 601-22, dispatcher, info chopper,
1: go ahead.
0: I got bulletin number 15654, 82 messages, DC Cook, A in Richmond, on duty, left 45, got a CSXT. We got CSXT 5445 in lead, followed by the 4721 and 20 lose, 107 empty, 6514 tonnage, 8,000 limb feet of GTO, work no restrictions, plenty of fuel, ready to go.
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0: That's correct, though.
1: Signal indication, you should be getting one here in just a minute. 190's pulling through the crossover right now. When he clears, I got you stacked to go as far as Jamestown right now.
2: That ain't far enough.
1: Well, I got to get this 14,000 footer down there so they can swap out before they go on the law.
2: Man, it sounds like everything bad out here. What's up with that?
1: I don't know. I'm going to clean it up. Don't y'all worry.
2: All right, boy. We're looking for a good one. It's Saturday. Might be a pass by 8.
1: 8? God, dog.
2: What you talking about? We still ain't ready to go.
1: I hear you. IO-25 is out here, just to let you know. There is an IO-25 all the way up at Rupert, so.
2: Well, he's late hell. Put him in the hole for us.
1: I got you. All right, yeah, I'll look for one. Thank you.
2: All right, Corey. Good luck with that.
1: Yep, see ya.

0: 3225, clear drop 3, flag. Good flight, both up and riding, pulling them.
1: He's not on.
2: I 190-22 on 660-572, got a slow approach over 97 route.
3: What was that car number you're coming out with?
0: It's going to be a CEFX320569.
3: Thank you.
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3: Set on D21 Mathur or pull on down to the 10? He's off right there in row 10.

0: 209-20, JD. Hey, we stopped at Haywood back there. I checked that third unit that's online. It's showing 600 gallons.
1: Alright, they probably only need the head to... Is it set up in DP or is it all on the head?
0: It's all on the head and the second unit's dead and toast, so there's only two running.
1: Oh boy. How many hundred gallons did you say?
0: 600.
1: What's on the liter?
0: 1200.
1: All right, we'll leave it up to the gurus here and see if they think that's enough, because if it ain't, it's not going to be pretty down here.
0: Well, that's kind of what I was thinking.
1: Okay, I'll let them know. Thank you.
0: All right, no problem.

0: I think it's flowed clear. Yeah, I see green on the bottom, but I can't tell if it's a two-fold light or a three one.
1: All red.
0: It for sure ain't all red.

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1: Live on 9022 on the CSX D6572. Got a slow clear, Brunswick Junction, eastbound, out.

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0: 601, stay there, 254, 45, medium clear, right junction, northbound, friendly.
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0: job. I'm going to call it 8 Tower.
1: 8 Tower, over.
0: Yes, sir. That train is backing into the yard from the east end. Are they going to need a ride over?
1: No, sir. 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

0: Y'all look good, Mark, huh?
1: Appreciate it.
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0: guy. I appreciate it. 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
2: I doubt that. 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
0: All right, bud. You have a good day.

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1: Yeah, I see it up there. I'm going to stop off this crossing so at least we got one open.
0: All right, well, I ain't back.

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1: Yeah. 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
0: They're going to have to figure out somewhere for us to go. We've got a lot of time left.

This XM4, not at one of the service center, over. Sir, good afternoon. Gonna have two units coming to, from the back side here. First one over that D row would be the 2523.

0: Go ahead, Oak. 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
1: Yeah.

0: Roger. 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
1: Service NC 91.
0: 491, over.
1: 491, 491. East 10 derailleur's going to be down. Verify that. 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

0: M541-19,
1: Rice 8 Tower. 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
0: All right, we're standing by on it.

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0: Dial M541-19. Come on to me, row 10. North connection R10. Come out ahead of the BP, shove in 9.
1: Row 10. North connection. No zones. Come out ahead of the BP, shove in 9.
0: Got it.
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0: Answering over. 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
1: Street Pro 8, Everson, track CM 20920 North, South out.
0: How about the headlights there, Sean?

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1: Under 44 pickup 1325.

0: 4-1 is their general.
1: That's right.
0: If they just want to bring it right up to the walkway helm, 51.
1: That's right.
0: Okay.
2: On the 0.5, 74. Copy that.
1: Sorry to PTO.
2: Yeah, I'll...
1: Bobby Land, M209 at the service center out the car. A little slot, please.
2: 209 service center. Thank you, old.

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0: 54 to 119 to that right, take time.
1: 541, be lined out of the west end, R10, T21, coming off headed at DP.
0: 21, here we go, appreciate you.

43-22, April, Hagwood, track 2, southbound, CSXT, locomotive 729.

0: 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On the floor, though.
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143, 22, stop signal, Haywood, track 2, southbound, VSS 2.

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0: Nah, you got about 3 more calls.
1: Yeah, we ain't got it.

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0: Yeah, can we get some time on this B1, B2 real quick, see what it's doing?
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0: ACP, dispatch Jacksonville.
1: Yes, sir. 650 here. Drop briefing is in track.
0: We'll have your drop briefing to get from the track after the 645 gets in there.
1: All right, we got MC-5022, person playing on duty at 1330, bulletin number 15762, total 49 messages. We got two engines with the CSXT, 458 lead engine, 3700 gallons of fuel. We got CSXT, 5226, 4200 gallons of fuel. Total car count's 148, 45 loaded, 103 empty. PTO count, they'd be up running good. Tonnage is 9,789, length is 8,778. We have 20 to set off about off to 37 Thomas Phillips.
0: Right, work from Valdosta and Thomasville. Your signal to come out of the yard there. Wait, a rough gets for 645.
1: Understood, got a signal out of the yard waiting. I rough him for the 645.
0: That's correct.
2: Well, 4222, no defects. Good at let's count. Medium approach, medium Astoria, main to one, north, CSXT 3211 out.
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1: Harder, Joyner, 1400, dispatch number 15798, 66, total message, PTC, kill, good count day, special done, 119 loads, one empty, 11,057 on the ton, 13,895 on the link. Locomotive 75, 65 on the lead with a 979 sitting in the middle, 798 sitting third. Loaded up, no defects, good traction up, ready to go south.
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4: 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Here we go.
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0: Understand that's a good break on that 7209. You got 3-step protection, over.
1: That 3-7.
2: Chain dispatcher Jacksonville answering, over.
3: M209, Mr.
2: 209, over.
3: Yes, sir. We talked to Corey on the other side, seeing if he's got big views or doing what we can wait.
2: What's the game plan with the engines? I was told that you need fuel.
3: Should have enough to get there and make the concrete.
2: All right. That said, best I can do right now is bring you down to Astoria. I got 26 coming. He's 13-4. You're 11, or you're 13-8. And as they say, if you come south of Astoria, they don't fit, over.
3: Yes, sir, I understand.
2: All right, so you're ready to go. And I'm going to wait till this 442 clears the main, otherwise I won't have a route for 26. So that being said, it'll be a signal indication. I know you're coming. I know your fuel status. And 26 is at Hague right now. Over.
3: All right, waiting on 26, 442 to clear. We got racks on the head, all the racks on the head. So when we get that bike path, we're going to leave it in the bike path, go in with just the rack and come back out.
2: All right, here we go. Let's go to Astoria.
3: All right, here we go.
2: Thank you, JM.
4: Well, fill up 8, change either go to 9 or 10. I'll let you know when we get down this way.
5: Come on in, start off in 8 and change somewhere.
6: You got that. Good pin, 7409, breaking loose. I'm clear. Keep them at 4 so I can hop up.
7: Good pin, getting here. Here we go.

0: Bay Tower PTI, Bobby Lee.
1: Go ahead, Owen.
0: You back in the yard?
1: No, sir. I got this, it's 209, and I have him taking him to the hotel there. I'm about to drop him off there. What you need, Owen?
0: Bobby Lee, when you get back, you got one shoving in R9. He'll need a ride back to the head, please.
1: Okay, R9. 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Need to go to the west end of R9, over?
0: I have conductor riding in. Pick him up on the east end there, Bobby Lee.
1: Okay, east end. Okay, thank you.
2: Heading, Bowser. Here we go.

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1: I got training to do it, man.

0: about you there, Hein.
1: Come on with it.
0: We're finna ease ahead, though. Oh. Alright.
2: Yeah, nah, bye.

0: speak. There, 541 linebacker R9.
1: Hi, stop.
2: It's the one clear thing I hear with all one.
1: I know. 20 at a time, good for 100. Here we go.

0: What's up?
1: Tired of 541 engine. B Tower's knocking you out down on C4 here.
0: Alright, I'm safe. I got to get away from old T-Rail. He's been about to kill me the last four trips, honestly.
1: Get down there.
0: Either ham or meat, snake bit, one of the two.
1: None of them been a good hell lately.

0: sir, sir.
1: Answering over.
0: Number 3. 49 broke right sideway across two tracks. Sorry.
2: All right, I'll turn the game.

I-143-22, approach. Haywood, track 2, southbound. CSXT, locomotive 729, out.

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0: Still clear for 40 on 20, 7209.
1: All right, 40 and 20. 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
1: Hey, we clear to make that turn down to 1050.
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0: Adam in the clear.
1: Bobby Lee, where you at?
2: Looking for you. I'm down on the east end of 9 right here. Let's see what I can do.

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0: line me up through XO2, or you got something coming up that way? I might clear up if you do that.
1: Yeah, come on west end of that 8 there, XO2, be holding up in XO2.

0: Yeah, Bobby Lake calling 8 South.
1: Hello, Bobby Lake.
0: Can I go down between 10 and 9 L?
1: No, I won't be bringing anything in there just this moment. I got to wait to get him out of there, Bobby Lee. So if you want to go down there and pick him up, but you'll probably have to come back out these then.
0: Okay, I can go in there and back out, can I?
1: Yes, sir, that is correct.
0: Yeah, thank you.
2: I'll clear you up here in just a second, Bobby Lee. You might come down the boulevard.

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1: Track 2 to single main southbound. GSX 2 is loaded for the

Yeah, between 9 and 10. About you at? How far are you down on the? And are you at? About here behind y'all's train in 9 right now.

0: 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Detector out.
1: I-17 pointed 3277 south. Post medium James Thomas.

0: Roger, I'll call and conduct the in-flight now.
1: 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All right, copy.

0: Yeah, I'm going to conduct the in-flight now.
1: All right, arm showing 53, yo. All right, copy that.
0: Walking back to the west end. I'm going to have to back out of here. I can't go through here.
2: Locking that eight there, eight.
3: You cleared up an eight right now. You can stop it there.
2: Stop, cleared it.
0: What you could have done is backed all the way down to the east end, then got him pulled ahead there when you got to the east end.

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1: Copy that.
2: 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No defect. Repeat, no defect. Total axles 616. Detector out.
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I'm going to get there, so I'll try to do the lamb you got through there. 9-1-4-3-2-3.

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1: Yeah, that's right. We're about 6,600 foot. DP's about 3,700 foot.
2: Keep coming to me, talking to me, approaching the Nichols, but we'll come in. Game plan will be North Connection Arc 2. I got to hump one, finish humping one and finish humping three before I would switch that DP out and leave it all in two. But talk to me, approaching Nichols.
1: Talk to you, Nichols.

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0: What's going to say that? Got 8648 on the field.
2: I guess we'll hold up at Needham until I can get one of these tracks cleared out and bring it in, head in, I'm assuming. Alright, roll over at 64, we can get you by, I'll, get you in here, after a minute or two, prop your feet up.
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3: I-143, 22, no defects. Now, medium approach, medium, same time. Single main, retract 2, southbound. CSX-T, locomotive 729.
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3: we'll stop at their car as well. I'll get the crew out here as soon as I get a ride for you.
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1: 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All track, sweet north end nailer, sweet south end nailer this time over.
0: 81 number 80508 and 6450 NC45.1 NC71 20 40 bar. 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That is correct. Remember the group. Yes. 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
4: 22A Place, Herbertville, Track 2, southbound. CSXT, locomotive 729. Out.
0: All right, ET1 number is going to be 80830. 80830. 8-8-0-8-22-26, location AN 592.0, RF 650.22, CSXV 458, employee blind. 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
3: I got EC1 number 80830, today's day 08-22-26, AM 592.0, NC50.2, CSXC. 458, T-Plate on the Cosby, Circle Line 1A, operate main, deciding track, north direction from the SAS Ruskin main track to the switch north end DuPont siding track, Circle Line 11, take time, south end DuPont, permission on the switch to AM
0: 649.2. 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
1: All right, y'all look good as well. 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
0: Thanks, sir.
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0: Country Jacksonville, answering over.
1: M209 there, J.E. We still waiting on another one, Chris?
0: Yeah, you are. He's good till 18:10, and he's at Hay. If I held him there for you, and plus I'm having a switch problem at South End, Braganza, so I'm single tracking from Race Pond to Astoria right now.
1: I understand. Standing by. Thank you.
0: All right, thank you, Jim.

0: 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Dash
1: right, left, flat, 6, 10, 10, 10, 10, 10, 10, 10, 10, 10, 10, 10, 10, 10, 10, 10, 10, 10, 10, 10, 10, 10, 10, 10, 10, 10, 10, 10, 10, 10, 10, 10, 10, 10, 10, 10, 10, 10, 10, 10, 10, 10, 10, 10, 10, 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10, 10, 10, 10, 10, 10, 10, 10, 10, 10, 10, 10, 10, 10, 10, 10, 10, 10, 10, 10, 10, 10, 10, 10, 10, 10, 10, 10

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0: All right, M410 ATOL, ready to swing 8 down T10 to Delta 7. Okay.
1: T10 through the pocket straight up.
2: Hey, close that out to it, man, and see will it roll without that air in there. It won't go to normal up here because it's, you know what I'm saying, it won't go to normal. It should go to isolator, that brake valve out of it and keep shooting. Now you got that three still.
1: Four one got permission.
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All right. 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
0: Service coming to you west end, and we got three. 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
2: West End Zero is going to be down. Verify. 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Yellow Market Zero.
1: 74 Yellow Market Zero. We copy that. 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

0: 442, got a line, lined off XO2, looking out at the shop gate.
1: All right, here we go.
0: Hey,
2: Roger,
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2: Hey,
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2: Hey,
1: Roger.
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2: M6 4 to 5, JG, they told us to tie it down right here in between the signals. I'm just going to let you know, over. You drop, take that signal back to West Lake Coast if you want to.
1: All right, knock the signal down there. You're tying it down right where you're at.
2: Got her tied down. Yes, sir. I reckon we'll talk to you tomorrow, what it seems like.
1: I'd like it.
2: So you'll be here tomorrow?
1: Yes, sir.
2: Alrighty, we'll talk to you then. Have a good night.
1: Good afternoon.

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0: 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No rush, give me that 377-209, I'll tie you down.
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1: Step 7420, cut it in when you're ready.
2: 8 tower to 410.
1: 410 answering, over.
2: Sir, when y'all get solid and tested right there, go ahead and pull it, set your counter at the ice house. We'll get you armed at the ice house.
1: We already got a light arm and ready to go, over.
2: All right.

0: Yeah, Bob Lee calling ATL.
1: Hello, Bob Lee.
0: Yeah, what was that chain you pulled out of track 10 before that 442 kept winning nil?
1: Say it again there, Bobby Lee.
0: What was the chain that come out of that track 10 on the west end before that 442 backed in nil?
1: Well, what was that train? That was 541.
0: Okay, that's all I need to know. Thank you.
2: All right, 3211, still good for 20.
3: You want me to
4: I guess Jenkins Street would be all right. Pull up there and we got a light. I can't tell you.
2: 211, still good for 20.
5: 20, 3211.

0: You in the clear, Sean? Release 3, yo.
1: Yeah, that's right. Over there.
0: All right. Start Bobby Lee. 410 A tower. Could have hit towards the lake.
2: That's right. 410 T10 Pocket Street up.
0: Pocket
2: Street. Desire to PTI Bobby Lee.
3: Yes, sir. Go right on.
2: When you get that conductor back to the head, service center for an EO, an E-train, carry them to the B tower. Ready field, please.
3: Service center to the B tower.
4: 211, still good for 20.
0: All right, partner.
2: Try Bobby Lee, EO 40.
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1: All right. Reset, we can get it down, 3211.
0: I got three, 3211.

0: Three in the clear. One of them on scene. 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
1: 141, permission to start making your move.
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0: 442 days.

0: 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Wait a minute,
1: he's in verb,
0: isn't he?
2: 4.7.

0: 42, Dayton.
1: Sorry, PTI, Bobby Lee.
0: Yes, sir, Gretel.
1: 161 is going to come out there and hop in the van as well. They'll need to go out to West Lake Cross. Need them, please.
0: Okay, 161 yourself?
1: That's right, 161.
0: Tail. 141
2: 8000. 10410 with a job, Revo.

0: PTI Bobby Lee.
1: Yes, sir, Gretel.
0: 161 is going to come out there and hop in the van as well. They'll need to go out to West Lake Cross. Need them, please.
1: Okay, 161 yourself?
0: That's right, 161.
1: Tail. 141
2: exhaust. 410 with a job brief, folks.
3: I'm ready for a job brief when you are.
2: 410-22, Saunders and Lane on duty time 1430. Dispatcher bulletin 15839. Got two engines, one on the head of CSHD 7420. DP's a CSHD 529. Got 79 loads, 85 engines, 12,918 tons, 10,769 feet. 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PCC trip itemized initialized. Fish fire fuel for the train. Over.
3: All right. And you say no defects back to track of Everett. You're ready to pull, or you got to get a brake test, or what are you going to do?
2: So we're ready to pull, over.
3: Signal indication, let's go north, over.
2: Here we go, thanks.
3: All right, running to Jessup. Thank you, Jay, dispatch, Jessup.
4: West End, fire up, sir.
5: CSX, equipment defect detector. Milepost.
6: Must be main tracking somewhere, Troy.
5: No.
6: 492.
5: No defects. Total.
6: Aye.
5: 10. End of transmission.
6: 796, 22, no defects, that's down.
4: 442, Dave Tyra.
7: West End.
8: I see him.

0: 442 Daytona.
1: Go ahead, 442.
0: Yeah, took us out of that main track and there's power where you want it, 819.
1: Stand by for just a second, Air 442, I'll let you know.
2: Three more, three, just by three.
1: Four 442, carry it in there to the service center. You talk to him again, he'll get you in there.
0: All right.
2: Two more, two.
3: /796/22-5, got a 7 approach, medium, story, main track.
1: Go ahead, Carl.
0: There ain't no change of mind, where are you on it?
1: /71, clear up right there.
0: /71,

0: Jacksonville answering, over.
1: Hi, 143, Jay.
0: 143, over.
1: Yes, sir, Mr. Chris. I guess I could jawbreak with you, but that JD won't answer the radio. We can't seem to get a permission to go here. We generally jawbreak with him, but if you can get him to answer the radio, I can do it with him, or I'll do it with you if you can send him to talk to me.
0: What? The jawbreak? You've already briefed him?
1: I have not. I have not talked to him. I can't get him to answer the radio. That's the problem.
0: All right, give me the jawbreak real quick.
1: Clarion Ward on duty 1500. Got a 30 loads, 4,137 tons, 4,998 feet. We got two engines, CSXT 729 and CSXT 5436 head-end power. We got bulletin number 15883. We got about 3,300 gallons of fuel in the liter, 3,000 gallons of fuel in the trail. PTC TO is working. And engine calendar bay, we're ready to go south.
0: All right, that being said, it'll be signal indication okay for you to depart from where you stand. I got 410 crossing the diamond right now. So as soon as he clears, you'll get a light to come across. Signal indication, have a good trip. Over.
1: All right, does that JD need to give me permission to depart from this side?
0: No, you can depart from where you stand. I'm going to tell him I've briefed and done all that, and we'll get you a light right now. Over.
1: I'm sorry, say that again, Mr. Chris.
0: Yeah, you got my permit. You got permission to depart from where you stand. He's at his nest now, and let's go south. Signal indication, over.
1: All right, signal indication, stuff. Thank you, Mr. Chris.
0: Yep, that's right. You don't have to call him up. Here we go, Jay. Dispatch checks now.

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1: AHM.
0: Hey, 796. Got it stopping up at Brunel, coming up on Southway Cross shortly.
1: Tracking y'all 101 cars, just over 6,000 feet.
0: Yes, sir, that's correct.

0: All right, U-796. Keep on coming to me. South connection, switching lead R1. Hey, tire 441. Got you turn going out J03.
1: All right, J03, 441.

0: 209, train looks good, marker in place, over.
1: All right, appreciate you.
2: About 8 to the coast.
1: Holly 3.5 clear, all track, switch lines, 8 to the clear, 7 8 to a couple, 875.
2: That's right.

0: That's better to that 14 and over.
1: 14 over.
0: All right, 14, that'll be good, yeah, over.
1: Yeah, we already got light on in class 3 and everything, over.
0: Oh, so y'all good, okay. All right.
1: Yes, sir, that's correct. That's correct. Thank you, though. Thank you.

0: XDU 796-22, got a restrict in Brunel, track one into the yard, no.
1: Last one to the couple, one.
2: Alright, one time.
1: Last one, any foot? And foot. Five. Three, two, and one. That's a good couple, click him stretch 875.
2: Let's stop at the
3: strip. It's already U-796.
0: Over.
4: U-796.
3: Sir, y'all did hear me, y'all come on in to me.
4: Yes, sir, we're going to switch lead to R1.
3: Okay, just make sure.
0: Yeah, we're knocking the signal down now.

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1: Copy that.

0: 68-75. 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You got the plate across?
1: Yeah, I'm about three cars past the bigger cross.
0: Sounds good. Meet you up there.
1: All right. I'll leave the car special right quick.
0: All right.
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0: Service Center, over.
1: Astronaut.
0: Sure. Can we get out by the derail before we go across out there by the road? Okay, if we go ahead and set our units up in the DP before we go out.
1: That's fine. Over.
0: I'm fine to set our DPs up there by the fuel tank.
1: Yeah, down there by the fuel tank.
0: Down there by the fuel tank up by the road.
1: That's right. Over.
0: Copy.
1: Answer now. Clear to go. Over.
0: All right,
2: MTO 441.
1: 441.
2: Looks like we got you out in J3, and you have a light out on the other side of J3. Due out at 1800, so if we have to, we'll either pick up the conductor on the other side of the signal or pick him up on the fly.
1: I'm in route right now. Over here by the back shop. About to get to the head.

Yeah, 3-7. You can come back there real quick.

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0: 161, go ahead.
1: Yes, sir, we loaded up with M645-21. West Lake Drive.
0: Taking that to Southern Action.
1: What was that? I couldn't make it.
0: Taking that in the south connection, the south lead.
1: Yes, sir, that's right, south lead.
0: But are you running as a 645 or as a 161?
1: However you want to do it. Do I even need to dial it up?
0: It does signal there, so let's go ahead and dial out and get past that signal.
1: Alright, so yeah, then if you will, activate it for me, that way it'll pull all the stuff up.
0: Alright, what's your pulling number?
1: 151-183 with 43 messages. Or 47 messages, I'm sorry.
2: Darn. Okay, once you get your button pushed, okay for you to depart where you stand. Signal indication, over.
3: Job, man, we appreciate it.
2: Alright, thank you, Jay, dispatch Jackson.
0: 183. 5 digits there.
1: Yeah, hold on, man. Maybe I read it wrong this morning. 151-183.
0: All right. Yeah, there we go. All right, we'll show that activated on the M645.
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2: Hey, you got one in your car. 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
1: Sir, I looked it up. Thought it was a line 87. 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
2: That's great. That's the one. I appreciate it. You guys are top notch. Here we go.
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2: Next stop.
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3: 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I thought the NPO 2501 would do.

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2: Row one.
0: On the west end of row
1: one? 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
0: All right.

0: stop service center.
1: Answering, over.
0: Yeah, I'm 514 at 64 track 3019, your leader DP.

0: tire to 517.
1: 517, okay.
0: Sir, just hoping you get Sean. I'm going to line him back through 3 there, and then I got to get one from the C tower to be straight full in, and then we'll start making that move to get that DP switched out.

Dispatcher, Jacksonville, answering, over. CSX JE, Dispatcher, Jacksonville, answering, over.

0: Dispatcher Jacksonville, answering, over. 410-22, over. What's the EOT number, over? /99221, all right. And it's giving you front to rear, no com, I presume. Is that correct, over?
1: About 15 miles ago, and it won't do anything.
0: Won't do anything. All right. That said, I'll let Southover know that you might need an EOT, over. Thank you, NJ Dispatcher Jacksonville.

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1: Shove it down. Shove it down.

0: going to Maine, southbound.
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1: Tunnel R13, R3, I ain't looking at this, make sure everything is good.

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1: Yeah, I mean, I look through it. 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
1: About 30 minutes, over.

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0: Hold on, put one. I didn't say that we get them down to do it. Three step on the front.
1: Hey, y'all have three step on the front.

0: 5.
1: Yeah, JG, EO 4020.
2: Old 4020,
1: yes, sir. I just wanted to job brief with you. We're going to be coming out of the yard off of this south side. Need to cross over to the north side. They have us picking up 39 Dothan cars out of the yard here. So we'll be swinging out. Need to cross over and get against that OUC coal train on the main line.
2: All right. You're coming out the south, cross over, and then back towards the north side.
1: That is correct.
2: All right, it'll be your signal there when you're ready to come out, and then I guess once your trays all together, give me a job brief, and then we'll flatten your moves there.
1: All right, sir, understand. We'll come out, cross over, and we'll be looking for a signal to back down on top of the train. Get back on the head. We'll brief with you.
2: All right, thank you.
3: Hi, Lisa. I'm sorry.

0: 6 1 8 Bell.
1: This is 3 4 9
2: Sorry about all that, but a short time to shine there. R2 lined out, two that west end, R13 on the tunnel.
0: All right, here we go, R13.
2: We'll, set that DP over to, R3 there, and, shove it all back in, too. Got a ride sitting there for you.
0: DP and Road 3, shove it all back in.

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1: 61, come on out of that 3 towards that south connection. We'll go back way to the shop.
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0: 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Got a clear heat with track 1. Stop by.
1: That's great.

0: I started.
1: Yes, sir.
2: 601, line
1: 320. On the hand there,
2: 601. 605,
1: server center,
2: Foreman,
1: over.
2: Go ahead, 605.
1: Yeah, we're ready to go west. They're over.
2: Y'all clear to go west, 605. Verify that west end dial, let me know when you clear, please.
1: I'll verify.
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0: 517, hey, Tony.
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0: Yeah, he released a 3-stem, but the generator field switch is broke or something. I don't know. It won't go back up. It won't load. Do nothing.
1: That is Jenfield. You turned it down for a 3-step. 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
0: That is correct.
2: I'll leave you a 3-step for him again.
0: Yeah, we can go to one.

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0: morning. Be the 7120, Malcolm.
1: I was 25, what is it, 30-22, looking to clear James now. That's good, I'm out.

0: 22 lineback, T12. Rail it down, 20. 7-15, switch to the line down.
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0: 7 over, read about 10 over, border patrol. Thank you.
1: No defects. Repeat, no defects. Total axles, 5, 8, 6. Detector out.
2: 20, 71, 20. 161 cleared out east end there, Malcolm.
3: Go ahead. No.
0: Get about 6 more on that couple.
3: I pulled the brakes back down, waiting on them to come out here by the switch. No, I just set them back up. 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
0: Four times on a couple of 4 more.

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0: 1397, you can reach my 37 on the way, 6.
1: All right, listen, please.

0: Yes, sir.
1: Yes, stop.
0: No.
1: You ready to settle this? I'm going to walk over here.
0: I'll holler at you. Only I had a Phillips head screwdriver. I think I can fix it. With it, just says XT-3022 has got a clear. Stop way across, track 2, stop out.

0: and one.
1: Yeah, is it showing in one at zero or?
0: It's showing in one back up.
2: Oh yeah, hello.
1: Or is it showing like kilopounds or?
2: It's low back here, it's low.
1: Oh, how about now?
2: I said it was low.
1: Is it loading now or?
2: Yeah, it's still low. It was low when you had it in three. It's showing up back here.

0: out of A Tower.
1: A Tower.
0: Which way is EO-40 going to be coming down T-13?
1: He'd be going to Dothan side. He's going dark territory.
0: All right.

0: 605 8 Tower.
1: Go ahead, 605.
0: Just checking. You want us to see what a shot? Let us go east, or you want us to just stand by here on the west end? Or?

0: car to 605. Is that the engine in the clear for you to get by?
1: No, he's just barely blocking us there. I think they're over.
0: Okay, he's just in the foul, you believe?
1: Yeah.
2: 492 to right side 8-0.
0: 492 all the way to the light. Have a safe trip.
2: All right, here we go.

0: Yeah, 605. I guess talk to that service center, see if we can head out east.
1: I will do. 605 service center.
2: Go for service center.
1: Yeah, we parked over here on the west end. Eight Towers wanting to see if we can go east and go out the east end there, over.
2: Yeah, y'all clearly made that move east.
1: I'm going back east. You can put this west end back up. We never got over it.
2: Appreciate that. West end going up.
1: All right.
2: Verify that east end dial. Let me know you clear, please.
1: I will do.

0: Patrick Harris Seville answering 492.22, over. Dispatcher Patrick Jacksonville answering, over.
1: Go ahead, 605.
2: Yeah, my DP is showing that it isn't loading up here, and I've done like a made sure everything's right. I've done like a train check, and I ain't leaned it up. But anyway, it ain't showing that it's loading. It's showing like in the throttle. You think you can get on to come look at it real quick? We're stopping the walkway, or?
1: Yeah, I'll send somebody out there.
2: All right, thank you. We'll stop right here at the walkway on the ladder.

0: load like kilopounds, and I'm doing everything I can think of.
1: Go ahead.
2: Sir, I got this job briefing. EO 4020, we got three locomotives. Well, we got the 7088 and the 811 that are on the head, and then the DP unit is the 7288. Head two have about 2,800 gallons. DP is unknown. Crew names are Street and Benton on duty at 1625. Dispatcher bulletin number 16-alt-70. Got a total of 20 loads, 132 empties, 6330 on the tonnage, 8220 on the length. It is sufficient power. 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PCC, POR working.
1: All right, understand. You'll be waiting there for 649, and then we'll get started there.
2: Okay, understand. Thanks, sir.

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0: Is somebody coming out here to look at this generator field, please?
1: Yeah, somebody's on the way.
0: Alright, man. I didn't know if he told you or not. Appreciate it.
1: Now 25, what is it?
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0: 6-5, I know.
1: Six oh five.
0: Anybody talk to on out here going toward East End or?
1: Yes, sir. He got this one still broke down here, so let's head out east and stop at the East End. Be really there.
0: Oh yeah, I'm going. I mean, is anybody talk to at going toward the East End of the yard, or I'm finna come out and jump?
1: No, nobody's coming in over that side.
0: All right.
1: You got permission now? Come on around to that buggy cross and talk to me.
0: All right, buggy talking.

0: MTO to that 517 coming north.
1: 517, over.
0: Yeah, has that south come out to you yet?
1: Yeah, he's working on it as we speak.
0: All right. If for some reason it's something that they can't fix, I'll get 261 start heading out to you guys. If we need to, we can go to that second engine and run from that, and I'll have the 261 protect your nose.
1: I'm not 100% sure about that second engine. It's shut down and the knife switch is pulled on it, so I'm not 100% sure if it'll run or not.
0: You know, one thing I've learned is working with CSX, if it says CSX, it always comes with some hard time. Hard time.
1: That's right.

0: dispatcher, Jacksonville, answering, over.
1: 492-22, ready to job brief.
0: I'm ready for a job brief when you are, over.
1: Hines and Harlow on duty at 1630, dispatcher, bullets number 16075. Two engines, 1897, 3211, that's our DP, 98 cars back. 108 loads, 57 empties, 16,462 tons, 9,724 feet. We are key trained. No working route. Keep the trip off our office. Red Dead, North Smith.
0: That being said, signal indication okay for you to depart from where you're staying. You say, no Easter eggs in the train, and I'm not going to get a constant discrepancy where they added one or two more to your train totals, over.
1: I didn't say that.
0: It was just wishful thinking on my part, over. All right, brother. You guys have a good trip, and hopefully Savannah will take you right on in. Here we go, James Mitchell.

I'm knocking them off. M517, conduct over. You ready? What do you say? All right, yeah, he got us.

0: clear, I'll swing it on. Here we go. 3277.
1: Six oh five, 8 hours. 6-0-5, come on towards that south connection. I'll get you lined across.
0: South connection.
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1: Sorry to PTI Missy, give me a call up here.
2: Alright.
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0: many did you say? 3277? 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
0: Here, yeah, come by South Lake Cross. We're going to get on in. You're going to send the officers to come get us.
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0: 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They're all in 3 and a half, 3, 2, 7, 7.

0: 517 just cleared the circuit. Linebacker R2 should have a ride right there to help you out.
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0: When is that out?

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0: 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There might be one on this track and that track. 5141, okay.
1: All right, clear. I'll release that 37 on. Here we go.

0: I-84, position out the west end. 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I'll line you C-10 there.
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1: Go ahead.
0: Yes, sir, can you drop that west end D-rail for us, please?
1: $5, no, you clear, please.
0: All right, sir, we'll do.

0: Steph on 4713.
1: 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D-Rudder down, up and right at 20.
2: All right. How many you said? 15?
1: All right.

0: I've animals. 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That was right, what code from? All right, 10.
1: Clear, please.

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1: And my bad, I was on the phone with the hostess trying to get them rounded up over here to grab some power up.
0: Come grab this one.
1: Hey, I'm trying.
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1: All right, here we go.
0: Sire to 517, once y'all break away, young tie that power down there. I have hostiles rounded up.
1: All right. Tie down, sir.
2: How many?
1: About 15 more.
2: All right, 6.

0: 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Well, Babbitt.
1: Clear, drop and check. 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We got hoppers coming.
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2: Give
3: me a round real quick, I'll get our 2 inches at least solid on that DC.
2: 517, I have you lined out of 2 into R13 there. We'll get back to that 3. And like I said, I'll have the officers round up the power and take it in. I appreciate y'all's time.
3: Yeah, man.
1: 3-7-5, 3-2-7-7. Dropping 3 flags back on the 10 there.